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Baltimore-upon-Dern, Maltby, Woodsetts. 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
1: Bands of rain and showers moving across many parts, with the most persistent rain towards the northeast. Driest across Northern Ireland, highs of 23 degrees Celsius.
0: Kicking off another hour of the best variety of hits across Rotherham.

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1: Bands of rain and showers moving across many parts, with the most persistent rain towards the northeast. Driest across Northern Ireland, highs of 23 degrees Celsius.
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1: Sienna Spiro's this week's number one with Material Lover. 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
1: The full scale of destruction in Nepal and neighbouring Tibet is gradually being uncovered. More than 400 people have died following devastating flash floods. At least 33 British nationals are among those missing, with rescue efforts hampered by destroyed homes, swamped roads and damaged bridges. Dr. Alison Gokotano is the World Health Organization representative for Nepal.
2: The priority will be on the search and rescue operations. Immediate priority is with the treating the immediately injured. In terms of the total number that we might be seeing, it won't be surprising that the numbers will increase over time.
1: More than 200 extra officers have been drafted in to support Cleveland Police. The force has been dealing with a number of incidents over recent days in a similar area. They include the A66 crash and a fatal house fire. Specialist rape and sexual offences teams will be in every police force in England and Wales by the end of next year. The Prime Minister's brought the rollout forward by 18 months in efforts to tackle violence against women and girls. A teenage girl has become the first person in the UK to have a dissolvable implant fitted to close a hole in her heart. 14-year-old Lily Yale can return to playing rugby after being told a traditional metal implant may have stopped her. Experts at Alderhay Hospital in Liverpool say the device will dissolve completely as her organ heals. Dr. Salem Jivanji thinks it could be a breakthrough.
3: It looks really exciting. Like, I think in the next 5 years, we'll have a much better understanding of it as more and more people start to use it. It seems very likely, based on all the data that we've seen so far, that this might just become the alternative way of closing ASDs.
1: Rangers crash out of Europe after losing their Conference League playoff on penalties to Jablonec in Czechia. Motherwell were eliminated by Freiburg. And Peter Cullen, the voice behind Eeyore in Disney's Winnie the Pooh franchise, has died. He was 85. That's the latest. I'm Faye De Silva.
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4: Bands of rain and showers moving across many parts, with the most persistent rain towards the northeast. Driest across Northern Ireland, highs of 23 degrees Celsius.
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to be local. 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

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That's the way we play our songs. 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
2: Just standing traffic, lorries, cars, both lanes are absolutely chock-a-block and there's a police cordon in place.
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1: Bands of rain and showers moving across many parts, with the most persistent rain towards the northeast. Driest across Northern Ireland, highs of 23 degrees Celsius.
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1: Heavy rain across Scotland and northern England, with showers becoming increasingly widespread with the chance of some thunder, a few sunny spells and strong winds along the coast with a high of 24 degrees Celsius.
0: Kicking off another hour of the best variety of hits across

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Bolton upon Dern, Maltby, Woodsetts. 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
2: 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Time to bring the light in. We're gonna bring the light in, you know?

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1: So there could be more flooding in areas devastated by a collapsed glacier. Lakes on either side of the border in the Himalayas are at risk of overflowing. Rescuers are still searching for survivors from the initial disaster, which has claimed at least 469 lives. Cordelia Lynch in Dungay in Nepal says there are chaotic scenes.
2: So many local people trying to escape on motorbikes. A lot trying to get to higher ground. Panic set in immediately. Rescue teams telling us to get out. Everyone trying to flee as quick as they can.
1: 200 extra police officers are being drafted in to assist after a series of deadly incidents on Teesside. A 7-year-old girl and her aunt were killed in a house fire in Grangetown, just a mile from the scene of a crash that claimed 7 lives. Inspectors claim the firearms licensing system in England and Wales is putting public safety at risk. The policing inspectorate says there's a postcode lottery in how applicants are scrutinised and wants a new national authority. Lee Freeman is His Majesty's Inspector of Constabulary and says an in-person medical assessment's also essential.
3: It is important that everybody is continually assessed and has a responsibility to identify that when there are any significant changes in their health or indeed their circumstances that might change that assessment ongoing.
1: The Home Office insists it's already reviewing licensing arrangements. The clean-up of one of England's largest illegal waste tips has cost taxpayers an estimated £6 million. It's taken 5 months to clear the 150-metre-long trail in Oxfordshire. Rangers manager Derek McInnes says he's mortified after his side went out of Europe on penalties last night. They were beaten by Jablonec of the Czech Republic as Hibs and Motherwell were also eliminated from the Conference League. And Nicola Coughlan, Hugh Bonneville and Matt Lucas have joined a campaign to protest against AI voice cloning. They want to block technology which can replicate a real person's voice. That's the latest. I'm Jenny Barsby.
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4: Danny Welbeck scored his first goal in a Chelsea shirt to help his new side beat Luton Town 2-0 in the Carabao Cup. There was no place in the squad for Enzo Fernandez, though, with the Argentinian linked with a move to Manchester City. Xabi Alonso says he wanted to give the other players an opportunity.
5: I'm happy that some players, they had their first minutes in the club. And as well, happy to play the first game, competitive game in the stadium.
4: Elsewhere in the competition, Fulham beat AFC Wimbledon 3-0. Brighton have cruised into the Conference League phase after a 4-0 victory over Tromso. Hibs, Rangers and Motherwell were all knocked out. Arsenal will face 15-time winners Real Madrid in this season's Champions League. Manchester City and Aston Villa will both play holders Paris Saint-Germain and Spanish champions at Barcelona, while Liverpool meet Inter Milan and Atletico Madrid. Manchester United will come up against Bayern Munich and Atletico after a 2-year absence. And England battled with a resurgent Pakistan on day one of the second test at Lords. The host scrapped to 248-9, thanks in part to a half century from Jordan Cox and 61 from Jamie Smith.
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7: Do you know what? It's quite smooth this morning. Things seem to be running very, very nicely on the roads of South Yorkshire. We'll start in Thorn, all looking good through the middle of town. So we'll move down the M18 to Doncaster. M18, by the way, looking absolutely fine and dandy this morning. Central Doncaster, that's all looking good as well. Into Rotherham, over the border. Mushroom Roundabout moving quite nicely. Middle of town, all looking good as well. And it's moving good up at the interchange with the M18 at Junction 1. That is up at Bramley. And in central Sheffield, everything looking good and running smoothly right through the centre of Sheffield, right down from the parkway and then down through the roundabout systems in the centre of Sheffield as well. Buses, trains and trams seem to be moving okay and seem to be behaving themselves this morning. That is unless you know something we haven't told you about so far. If, in the meantime, you see something that we haven't told you about so far, just a reminder, the Jam Buster line is open for your calls, and here's the number right now.
8: 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Stuck in traffic? Call our Jam Busters hotline on 01709 257 175.
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7: Okay, well, this is how it looks for Friday. Overnight, heavy rain continuing at first, clearing away eastwards throughout the morning with isolated showers following. Showers developing more widely throughout the day, often heavy with the risk of thunder in places. Temperatures around normal, 21 across the four towns and county today.
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7: Good morning, campus. Friday, the 28th of August. We have got a bank holiday coming around the corner. But first, we've got to get the last Big and Proud of Breakfast Show of the week out of the way. Shall we get cracking? Yeah, I think so.
0: Now. Kicking off another hour of the best variety of hits across Rotherham and Sheffield.

proud to be local. Carbrook, Dinnington, Thorpe Hesley. Love local, love music. This is Rother Radio.

I got a bit excited at the end of that, didn't you? Olivia Newton, John and Xanadu. And prior to that, kicking us off this Friday morning, it was Blondie and Maria. So how you diddling? You good? Yeah, I thought you might be. It's 14 minutes past 7. It's Rother Radio. It is Friday morning. And as I said, we're on the cusp of a bank holiday. That is why it started raining again. Actually, to be honest with you, did you see the light show yesterday? What? Better than Club Wow, it was. Really? What really was? Well, my goodness, mate, I had no lights on. It was lighting up your front room. What fabulous stuff. Fabulous stuff. Oh, tell you what, we've got an explosive show for you as well today. Lots of really good tunes between now and 11. We've got a corker of a top 10 at 10 from the 2000s this morning. I will reveal which year it's going to be, around about 5 to 9. Lots of opportunities to keep you on the move and keep you out of trouble. Traffic and travel every 20 minutes. I'll get you up to speed with the news. That's every half hour, an hour, of course. And on top of that, I've got the More Music Hour, uninterrupted hot hits between 9 and 10 this morning. Some great ones in there as well. So you've got that all combined. So do you know what? Lock us in, leave us, and turn us up.

0: they were all the cast-offs that didn't make it into Hearsay, and as it was, they lasted longer than Hearsay and were more successful. They are Liberty X, just a little bit. I haven't played that in absolutely ages. What a cracker that is for a Friday morning. Do you know what? It gives you an opportunity to think and collect your thoughts between the records here at Rotherham. I've just been thinking, if you taught a dog to play a trumpet and put him on the London Underground, would you get from tooting to barking or vice versa in the space of a day?
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0: Do you know what? It's quite smooth this morning. Things seem to be running very, very nicely on the roads of South Yorkshire. We'll start in Thorn, all looking good through the middle of town. So we'll move down the M18 to Doncaster. M18, by the way, looking absolutely fine and dandy this morning. Central Doncaster, that's all looking good as well. Into Rotherham over the border. Mushroom Roundabout moving quite nicely. Middle of town, all looking good as well. And it's moving good up at the interchange with the M18 at Junction 1. That is up at Bramley. And in central Sheffield, everything looking good and running smoothly right through the centre of Sheffield, right down from the parkway and then down through the roundabout systems in the centre of Sheffield as well. Buses, trains and trams seem to be moving okay and seem to be behaving themselves this morning. That is unless you know something we haven't told you about so far. If, in the meantime, you see something that we haven't told you about so far, just a reminder, the Jam Buster line is open for your calls, and here's the number right now.
10: 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Stuck in traffic? Call our Jam Busters hotline on 01709 257 175.
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0: Paul Heaton, Rianne Danny and Quicksand. And prior to that, 10cc firing off their rubber bullets. I tell you something, it's going to be a wet one this morning. That heavy rain continues, going to break down into sharp showers today. So just watch out for some localised flooding. Temperatures near normal for this time of the year. 21 across the four towns of Rotherham and Sheffield, Doncaster and Thorn. Home to the biggest, brightest breakfast show with the biggest variety of hits for South Yorkshire. This is Rother Radio, the one with your 60-second update. Let's get the latest now.
1: From Radio News Hub, I'm Frankie Hessein. The search for survivors is continuing for a second night in Nepal and Tibet, where flash flooding on Wednesday devastated the Himalayan border region. More than 200 extra police officers have been deployed to support Cleveland police following a string of incidents, including a head-on crash which killed two police officers and five young men, and a fatal house fire. The criteria for accessing IVF treatment on the NHS will be reviewed for potential expansion in Scotland. And families are being urged to take advantage of the final days of the summer savings scheme.
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3: A new musical adaptation of Nanny McPhee, written by award-winning actress Dame Emma Thompson, will make its world premiere in London next year. Nanny McPhee, the musical, is based on the smash hit 2005 film, which was written by Dame Emma, who also starred as the title character, a nanny with magical powers, summoned to help a widower look after his unruly children. Hollywood stars Sandra Bullock and Nicole Kidman have embraced witchy romanticism as they turned heads in striking black ensembles at a photo call for Practical Magic 2. The Oscar-winning actresses reprise their roles as sisters Sally and Gillian Owens in the sequel to 1998 cult classic film Practical Magic, which follows the witches as they navigate life with otherworldly powers. And TV host Claudia Winkleman has asked for a moment of silence for the star-studded contestants appearing in the upcoming series of Celebrity Traitors in a newly released trailer. The beloved BBC reality spin-off will return to screens with a new batch of 21 celebrities.
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0: Music for men and women in white capris with vinyl roofs this morning. But I'm going to blow something out of the water. That is one that he did not write and sing the theme tune to, because it was his ex-missus that wrote it. Yeah, Pat Waterman, his first missus, actually wrote the lyrics to that. And the music was supplied by a guy called Gerard Ken. If you can remember a song called New York, New York back in the 1970s, he's the man playing the piano and doing the backing vocals on that. Yeah, I bet you didn't know that. Well, you do now. Hey, bet you didn't know about our vouchers. I'll tell you something, we've got one bank holiday Monday to go this year. And if you're thinking about heading off somewhere, why not head off to Albemarle on Flamingoland and save an absolute fortune? Because we've slashed the price of our vouchers for Flamingoland, which incidentally, if you're going up there and you're going with your family, you pitch up and you want to go in with your family, it would cost you £194 to do so. If you pitch up there, and we've got a voucher that will get you and up to three members of your family in for, listen to this, £75. If you hear that right, £75. That's a saving of £119. It's an absolute fortune. And I know times are hard, so saving money is where it's at, and we can do that for you. Because if you've ever thought about going to Flamingoland, which combines a theme park and a zoo and all the very best rides, attractions for, well, just about everybody, everything from Little Willie down to Granny, of course, get yourself to our website, rotherradio.co.uk. You will find all the details on how to get your mitts on one of those and the terms and conditions of use. But that is not all, because we've also got vouchers for Albemarle. Now, this swim experience is situated in Scarborough and above the North Bay, and it combines the best of outdoor and indoor swimming. It's got wave machines, it's got flumes to go down, you know, the big tubes, everything from the quite the serene to the real black run stuff. So if you're a bit of an adrenaline junkie, you can go down those, and you can go down as many times as you want. You can stay there all day if you want to, and we'll do it for £35. £70 if you pitch up there this morning with your family. 35 notes if you do it through Rother Radio. So go on, fill your boots, go and do it right now. Check out our website. You'll also find the nifty Listen Again feature on there, so you can also check us out while you're on the move as well. We are going to check out with our colleagues and get you the latest on the roads this morning, and we will play you between now and 8 Daft Punk's Katy Perry and Snoop Dogg, and the new one from Shed 7, which, if you haven't heard yet, is rather good. All that and more right here on the Bigger Brighter Breakfast Show.
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5: Can you see up Borcher Road from where you are towards Wickersley? 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
3: Do you know what? It's quite smooth this morning. This thing seems to be running very, very nicely on the roads of South Yorkshire. We'll start in Thorn, all looking good through the middle of town. So we'll move down the M18 to Doncaster. M18, by the way, looking absolutely fine and dandy this morning. Central Doncaster, that's all looking good as well. Into Rotherham over the border. Mushroom Roundabout moving quite nicely. Middle of town, all looking good as well. And it's moving good up at the interchange with the M18 at Junction 1. That is up at Bramley. And in central Sheffield, everything looking good and running smoothly right through the centre of Sheffield, right down from the parkway and then down through the roundabout systems in the centre of Sheffield as well. Buses, trains and trams seem to be moving okay and seem to be behaving themselves this morning. That is unless you know something we haven't told you about so far. If, in the meantime, you see something that we haven't told you about so far, just a reminder, the Jam Buster line is open for your calls, and here's the number right now.
4: 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Stuck in traffic? Call our Jam Busters hotline on 01709 257 175.

With music from Katy Perry and Snoop Dogg and Daft Punk, there is only one place for the biggest variety fest for South Yorkshire. It's here. Don't believe the hype of the noisy neighbour. It's always been us and always will be. Rother Radio, good morning. It's Big Dave for the controls of the Bigger, Brighter Breakfast Show. Not only me, though, pulling the levers and pressing the buttons this morning. Jeff Webster with you from 11, putting you in the mood for food, bringing you lunch with a punch as well. Matt Smith between 2 and 4. And then starting the big drive home for the weekend. It's going to be Wayne Cubitt here from 4. Feeling and watering your ears, says our sponsors. Feed and water you while you're on the move. It's a Bigger, Brighter Breakfast Show in association with McDonald's. Here's a new one from Shed Sever. It's called Stand Together.

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1: The death toll after devastating flash floods in Nepal has reached at least 475, and more than 30 Brits are still among the hundreds missing. Andy Burnham's offered £5 million to the Nepalese government to support rescue operations. The King says he and the Queen are heartbroken and send their most profound sympathy. People are living in fear in Cleveland after a number of violent incidents following a head-on crash on the A66, which killed two police officers and five young men. Around 200 extra police officers have been deployed to help Cleveland police. The force are also not ruling out a link between the crash and a deadly house fire. Thousands of new mothers in the UK are suffering from undiagnosed PTSD after childbirth. That's according to experts at the University of East Anglia, who warn that GPs are effectively diagnosing in the dark. Dr. Megan Foreman worked on the research.
2: When women go and see a GP after they've had a difficult birth, they can find it really difficult to talk about these things. And if we ask the wrong questions at the wrong time, then it could mean that women go away feeling like they can't go back and ask for help again.
1: Campaigners are urging the Prime Minister to introduce alcohol locks for repeat drink drivers. The devices prevent the vehicle being started unless the motorist passes a breath test. A letter to the Prime Minister reads they can reduce reoffending by up to 70%. A teenage girl is the first person in the UK to get a dissolvable heart implant. Lily Yale plays semi-professional rugby, and with a traditional metal implant, she would have had to stop. Dr. Salim Javanji, cardiologist at Alderhay, says it was the best option.
3: She's quite a stoic and strong teenager, so the fact that she didn't have to stop was a big exciting thing. So we paused her training for about 6 weeks, and then straight after, she's gone for a 5-kilometer run, and she's doing all sorts of crazy things.
1: And the criteria for accessing IVF treatment on the NHS will be reviewed for potential expansion in Scotland. The Scottish Government says the National Review will consider extending access to single women and couples who have children from previous relationships. That's the latest from Radio News Hub. I'm Frankie Hairsign.
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1: Danny Welbeck scored his first goal in a Chelsea shirt to help his new side beat Luton Town 2-0 in the Carabao Cup. There was no place in the squad for Enzo Fernandez, though, with the Argentinian linked with a move to Manchester City. Xabi Alonso says he wanted to give the other players an opportunity.
5: I'm happy that some players, they had their first minutes in the club, and as well happy to play the first competitive game in the stadium.
1: Elsewhere in the competition, Fulham beat AFC Wimbledon 3-0. Brighton have cruised into the Conference League phase after a 4-0 victory over Tromso. Hibs, Rangers and Motherwell were all knocked out. Arsenal will face 15-time winners Real Madrid in this season's Champions League. Manchester City and Aston Villa will both play holders Paris Saint-Germain and Spanish champions at Barcelona, while Liverpool meet Inter Milan and Atletico Madrid. Manchester United will come up against Bayern Munich and Atletico after a two-year absence. And England battled with a resurgent Pakistan on day one of the second test at Lord's. The host scrapped to 248-9, thanks in part to a half-century from Jordan Cox and 61 from Jamie Smith.
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7: Actually, it's not looking too bad out there this morning. Just the usual things to remind you of. Junction 3, the M18, just started to queue southbound, and it's also getting busy northbound as well. And also getting busy northbound on the A1, particularly around Wandsworth this morning. Central Doncaster seems to be moving pretty well. Just going to get that little bit busier, though, on York Road, though, and around Armthorpe, the turn-off for Sainsbury's and McDonald's there, and particularly around the junction with Bobby Road and Ledgerway this morning, but the centre of Doncaster all moving quite smoothly. You can say the same thing about Rotherham as well, just starting to pick up around the Mushroom roundabout, but the rest of town looking pretty good this morning. Bawtry Road, all the roundabouts around town looking absolutely fine and dandy. Also looking good up towards the interchange with the M18 at Junction 1 and down through Helleby and Maltby. And the same about Sheffield as well. It's all looking really good through there this morning, down towards the end of the Parkway and Parkway around. That's all looking really good. Also looking pretty darn fine as well along Sheaf Street and Shoreham Street as well as you head in towards the Parkway roundabout and around the roundabouts in Sheffield as well. So that is Bramall Lane, Moore Street and up at the University, all moving pretty good around there. Buses are looking good this morning. Trams are running to time as well as the tram train out to Parkgate, and the trains seem to be calming themselves down after the issues of Friday. Do check though before you travel. In the meantime, if there is something we haven't told you about so far here on the show, let us know about it. The Jambuster line, it's open for your calls, and that number is here right now.
8: 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Stuck in traffic? Call our Jambusters hotline on 01709 257 175.
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7: Okay, Friday looking like this across South Yorkshire. Heavy overnight rain continuing up first, clearing away eastwards throughout the morning. Isolated showers falling. Clouds developing more widely throughout the day, often heavy with the risk of thunder in places. Temperatures around normal for this time of the year. 21 across the four.
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7: Tell you what, she's a bit eager to tell you all about that this morning, our lass. I'll be having words with her. Right, hour two of the Bigger Brighter Breakfast Show for Friday, the 28th of August. Good morning, campers. It's a Ted Bovis of your wireless through until 11 on Big Bay.
9: Now. Kicking off another hour of the best variety of hits across Rotherham and Sheffield.

Gotta love a bit of Whitney and a bit of Take That on a Friday morning. I tell you something, that's put a spring in your step. Definitely has. Or if you're just lying there, you're probably thinking, ooh, good tunes. Good tunes, I better get up. Nah, I'll lie here another 5 minutes and just keep comfy under that duvet. I tell you something, I wish I was keeping comfy under the duvet, but somebody's got to do this this morning. Somebody's got to get up and entertain the masses, and it's me. I'm Big Dave. Lovely to have you company right here at Rother Radio, the radio station with the biggest variety of hits for South Yorkshire. Nice to be doing the stuff for you today. Stick around in this hour. I will tell you where we're off to today on the top 10 at 10. I can tell you it's an absolutely cracking year for music, and it will continue to be the soundtrack to your day, wherever you're doing, whether it be jetting off or whether it just be doing a bit of painting, a bit of DIY ahead of the weekend, or maybe you might be doing the big shop as well. Let us be the soundtrack to your Friday, and we'll pay you back in kind and play you some great tunes. It's Lamar.

0: Oh, you've got to be loving a bit of Lamar this morning. It's Dance With You. It's Rother Radio. Hey, you know that I do a little bit of work elsewhere. Well, tomorrow I've got to drive up to Hull. Now, have you ever been to Hull? Gets a lot of slagging off, but it actually is quite a nice place. I very nearly lived there for a bit because that's where my ex-girlfriend is from, and I very nearly moved in with her, so I might, in a parallel universe, been living there by now, but obviously things happen for a reason. That's the reason why she's an ex. Now, if you've ever heard their accent, we get slagged off about our accent because we come from South Yorkshire, but the whole accent is Ernest Nered. You ever heard them? I mean, Lucy Beaumont. Bless her, I like Lucy Beaumont. I really like Lucy. She's incredibly pretty. And don't take the dumb light sort of front up, because she's proper clever. I know, I've met her. But you know how they speak it, Ernest Nered. They also drop the H as well, so Hull is actually all with a sort of apostrophe U-double-L. So things like, for instance, phone becomes fern. Fern, Herm, Rird, and what have you. And somebody apparently keeled over in the middle of town and says, I'm having an heart attack, I'm having an heart attack. Apparently, they didn't send him to hospital. Sent him to Neil Buchanan.
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0: Actually, it's not looking too bad out there this morning. Just the usual things to remind you of. Junction 3 of the M18 just started to queue southbound, and it's also getting busy northbound as well. And also getting busy northbound on the A1, particularly around Wormsworth this morning. Central Doncaster seems to be moving pretty well. Just going to get that little bit busier, though, on York Road, though, and around Armthorpe, the turn-off for Sainsbury's and McDonald's there, and particularly around the junction with Bobby Road and Ledgerway this morning, but the centre of Doncaster all moving quite smoothly. You can say the same thing about Rotherham as well, just starting to pick up around the Mushroom roundabout, but the rest of town looking pretty good this morning. Bawtry Road, all the roundabouts around town looking absolutely fine and dandy. Also looking good up towards the interchange with the M18 at Junction 1 and down through Hellaby and Maltby. And the same about Sheffield as well. It's all looking really good through there this morning, down to the woods at the end of the Parkway and Park Square roundabout. It's all looking really good. Also looking pretty darn fine as well along Sheaf Street and Shoreham Street as well, as you head in towards the Park Square roundabout. And around the roundabouts in Sheffield, Sheffield as well. So that is Bramall Lane, Moore Street, and up at the University. All moving pretty good around there. Buses are looking good this morning. Trams are running to time, as well as the tram train out to Parkgate. And the trains seem to be calming themselves down after the issues of Friday. Do check those before you travel. In the meantime, if there is something we haven't told you about so far here on the show, let us know about it. The Jambuster line, it's open for your calls, and that number is here right now.
2: 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Stuck in traffic? Call our Jambusters hotline on 01709 257 175.

0: It's a brand new single from Lulu. She's back after about 15 years of being off the chart. And do you know what? I think that's an absolute winner. I'm in love again. Prior to that, you heard from Pilot, big hit from 1975. It was January. It is the 28th of August, a wet one across South Yorkshire today. Showers all day, but temperatures near normal for this time of the year. 21 across the four towns of Rotherham and Sheffield, Doncaster and Thorne, home to the radio station with the biggest variety of hits and the one that's number one across the county as well. That radio station is Rother Radio, home of the 60-second update. 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
1: From Radio News Hub, I'm Frankie Hairsline. The search is on for dozens of missing British nationals in Nepal amid fears that more floods could hit the devastated area. 200 extra police officers are to be deployed to Cleveland after the fatal A66 crash and a deadly house fire. Local MPs say people aren't feeling safe, leaving their homes due to various violent incidents in the area. King Harald of Norway has died at the age of 89. His son will become King Haakon VIII. And heavy downpours and possible gales are forecast over the bank holiday weekend.
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3: A new musical adaptation of Nanny McPhee, written by award-winning actress Dame Emma Thompson, will make its world premiere in London next year. Nanny McPhee, the musical, is based on the smash hit 2005 film, which was written by Dame Emma, who also starred as the title character, a nanny with magical powers, summoned to help a widower look after his unruly children. Hollywood stars Sandra Bullock and Nicole Kidman have embraced witchy romanticism as they turned heads in striking black ensembles at a photo call for Practical Magic 2. The Oscar-winning actresses reprise their roles as sisters Sally and Gillian Owens in the sequel to 1998 cult classic film Practical Magic, which follows the witches as they navigate life with otherworldly powers. And TV host Claudia Winkleman has asked for a moment of silence for the star-studded contestants appearing in the upcoming series of Celebrity Traitors in a newly released trailer. The beloved BBC reality spin-off will return to screens with a new batch of 21 celebrities.
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0: We can classify them as one of our own. ABC's Poison Arrow from 82 and from 1990. Betty Boo, Where Are You, Baby? Good tunes for your Friday morning right here at Rother Radio. Now, incidentally, we do have our mobile phone app. If you've not got this yet on your phone, absolutely free of charge to download from the respective stores. Pop it on your phone this morning. It means you can listen to us on the move anytime, any place, anywhere. And it does have a very nifty listen again feature. So if you ever miss out on any of the shows here at Rother, you can always go back on to the app and you will find a list of all the shows, including this one. So if you ever miss out on anything, you can go back and rewind, and you can play them at any time. And it's, as I said, it's a nifty piece of kit. Really, it's worth popping on there and having in your pocket so you can have us on the move. Right, speaking of keeping you on the move, the latest traffic and travel for South Yorkshire, that is coming next, plus before 9 o'clock and ahead of the More Music Hour. We've got music from Kylie, from David Bowie and Mark Ronson and Bruno Mars. So don't go anywhere. Keep it right here. You know it makes sense in the morning.
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0: Actually, it's not looking too bad out there this morning. Just the usual thing is to remind you of Junction 3 of the M18 just starting to queue southbound, and it's also getting busy northbound as well, and also getting busy northbound on the A1, particularly around Wandsworth this morning. Central Doncaster seems to be moving pretty well, just starting to get that little bit busier though on York Road though, and around Armthorpe, the turn off for Sainsbury's and McDonald's there, and particularly around the junction with Bobby Road and Ledger Way this morning, but the centre of Doncaster all moving quite smoothly. You can say the same thing about Rotherham as well, just starting to pick up around the Mushroom Roundabout, but the rest

0: of town looking pretty good this morning. Bawtry Road, all the roundabouts around town looking absolutely fine and dandy. Also looking good up towards the interchange with the M18 at Junction 1 and down through Hellaby and Mulby. And the same about Sheffield as well. It's all looking really good through there this morning. Down to the water at the end of the Parkway and Parkway around. That's all looking really good. Also looking pretty darn fine as well along Sheaf Street and Shoreham Street as well as you head in towards the Parkway roundabout and around the roundabouts in Sheffield as well. So that is Bramall Lane, Moore Street and up at the University, all moving pretty good around there. Buses are looking good this morning. Trams are running to time as well as the tram train out to Parkgate, and the trains seem to be calming themselves down after the issues of Friday. Do check those before you travel. In the meantime, if there is something we haven't told you about so far here on the show, let us know about it. The Jambuster line, it's open for your calls, and that number is here right now.
1: 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Stuck in traffic? Call our Jambusters hotline on 01709 257 175. There's more to South Yorkshire than just Steele and the Meadowhall Shopping Centre.

Listen closely, you will hear a soul legend singing backing vocals on that. Yes, singing backing vocals on Young Americans by David Bowie is Luther Vandross. It's true. Yes, it's true. Did you know that? No, if you didn't know that, you do now. I'll tell you, not just a radio station, a musical education. But in the wow factor into your Friday morning, it, of course, is Kylie Minogue. A lady that puts a wow factor into Rother Radio is back tomorrow and Sunday morning. Hope you can join Sam McGuigan from 8 o'clock tomorrow morning, getting you started like I do during the week. She gets you started at the weekend on The Breakfast Show between 8 and 10. Lots to hear, lots to play, plenty to say, and of course you can play along with the kids' quiz as well. Well worth giving a listen, and a huge thanks to Sam for coming down to Wentworth last week as well. You've got your chance to meet her, and everybody's saying, oh, that's Sam McGuigan, isn't she lovely? She is, she's praise. So pay her back in kind, give her a listen tomorrow morning and say that I sent you. Right, just a reminder where we're off to this morning on the Top 10 at 10. We're going to go and rewind 13 years to 2013 after 10.

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1: Dozens of British nationals are still missing in Nepal, with fears mounting that more floods could hit the area. The death toll's now reached 475 after huge amounts of water and mud ripped through towns and villages. Just under 1,000 people are still missing, and rescuers say there's a very urgent need for the most basic of support. 200 extra police officers are to be deployed to Cleveland after the fatal A66 crash and a deadly house fire. Local MPs say people aren't feeling safe leaving their homes due to various violent incidents in the area. Police say they're not ruling out a link between the crash and the fire, which claimed the lives of a 7-year-old girl and her aunt. Tens of thousands of new mothers are suffering from post-childbirth PTSD in the UK, but experts warn they're being overlooked by doctors. A study by the University of East Anglia says GPs have a lack of validated screening tools, brief consultation times, and inadequate practical advice from the NICE. Dr. Megan Foreman is their spokesperson.
2: The guidelines that GPs follow are produced by NHS England and also by the National Institute of Clinical Excellence. And it's really calling for more research to be done to make sure that the guidelines are reviewed and updated, but that that's done alongside women so that women have the opportunity to contribute.
1: A teenage girl's received the first biodegradable heart implant in the UK. The surgery was done at Alder Hey Children's Hospital on 14-year-old Lily Yale. She plays semi-professional rugby, and a metal implant would have prevented her from going back to the sport. Dr. Salim Javanji is Lily's cardiologist.
3: I wasn't aware that it was going to be the first case in the country until we'd completed. So we're all really happy here, and, you know, here at Liverpool, and my colleagues who helped me out with this case, we spent quite a lot of time to get all the preparations done and make sure we do this as safely as possible.
1: And King Harald of Norway has died at the age of 89. He was Europe's oldest monarch and was considered a popular king who modernized the royal household in the country. His son will become King Haakon VIII. That's the latest from Radio News Hub. I'm Frankie Hersein.
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1: Danny Welbeck scored his first goal in a Chelsea shirt to help his new side beat Luton Town at 2-0 in the Carabao Cup. There was no place in the squad for Enzo Fernandez, though, with the Argentinian linked with a move to Manchester City. Xabi Alonso says he wanted to give the other players an opportunity.
6: I'm happy that some players, they had their first minutes in the club, and as well happy to play the first game, competitive game in the stadium.
1: Elsewhere in the competition, Fulham beat AFC Wimbledon 3-0. Brighton have cruised into the Conference League phase after a 4-0 victory over Tromso. Hibs, Rangers and Motherwell were all knocked out. Arsenal will face 15-time winners Real Madrid in this season's Champions League. Manchester City and Aston Villa will both play holders Paris Saint-Germain and Spanish champions at Barcelona, while Liverpool meet Inter Milan and Atletico Madrid. Manchester United will come up against Bayern Munich and Atletico after a 2-year absence. And England battled with a resurgent Pakistan on day one of the second test at Lords. The host scrapped to 248-9, thanks in part to a half century from Jordan Cox and 61 from Jamie Smith.
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8: Do you know what? It's quite smooth this morning. Things seem to be running very, very nicely on the roads of South Yorkshire. We'll start in Thorn, all looking good through the middle of town. So we'll move down the M18 to Doncaster. M18, by the way, looking absolutely fine and dandy this morning. Central Doncaster, that's all looking good as well. Into Rotherham over the border. Mushroom Roundabout moving quite nicely. Middle of town, all looking good as well. And it's moving good up at the interchange with the M18 at Junction 1. That is up at Bramley, and in central Sheffield, everything looking good and running smoothly right through the centre of Sheffield, right down from the parkway and then down through the roundabout systems in the centre of Sheffield as well. Buses, trains and trams seem to be moving okay and seem to be behaving themselves this morning. That is unless you know something we haven't told you about so far. If, in the meantime, you see something that we haven't told you about so far, just a reminder, the Jam Buster line is open for your calls, and here's the number right now.
9: 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Stuck in traffic? Call our Jam Busters hotline on 01709 257 175.
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8: Well, overnight rain has seemed to have dissipated. It is set to return a little bit later on, possibly heavy with a risk of thunder in places. Temperatures around normal for this time of the year. 21 centigrade across the four towns at the county today.
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8: It's that time of the morning where we let the music do the talking. A big hour of uninterrupted classic hits from four fantastic decades, all in the mix, all on the More Music Hour. Let's kick off with Howard Jones and the Bee Gees.
0: Now. Kicking off another hour of the best variety of hits across Rotherham and Sheffield.

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Kelham Island, Hart Hill, Attercliffe. 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
1: The death toll after devastating flash floods in Nepal has reached at least 470, while more than 30 Brits are among the hundreds still missing. Prime Minister Andy Burnham's offered £5 million to the Nepalese government to support rescue operations. People are living in fear in Cleveland after a number of violent incidents following a head-on crash on the A66, which killed two police officers and five young men. Around 200 extra police officers have been deployed to help Cleveland police. The force are also not ruling out a link between the crash and a deadly house fire. Local officials say people don't feel safe leaving their homes. More flood warnings have been issued here in the UK, with dozens of properties already experiencing them. The Environment Agency have issued 29 warnings, mainly around the Midlands and areas of North London. GPs are diagnosing in the dark when it comes to new mothers and PTSD. That's what a University of East Anglia study says, who warned tens of thousands of women are suffering as a result. Dr. Megan Foreman worked on the research.
2: It's really important to remember that when we're looking at how to improve maternity care, that we make sure that that connects and links with GP services, so that women are able to access support further down the line if they find that they're still having problems.
1: A 14-year-old girl's become the first person in the UK to get a dissolvable heart implant. Lily Yale's dream is to become a rugby player, which she couldn't do with a metal heart implant. Dr. Salim Javanji is the paediatric and adult interventional cardiologist at Alderhay, where Lily had the surgery.
3: The metal device potentially causes a reasonably strong mechanical force in the heart, especially if she's got a high contact sport. And she was very reluctant to stop for any duration of time. So we felt that this would be a really good solution for her.
1: And King Harald V of Norway has died at the age of 89. He was the first Norwegian prince to be born in his country since 1370 and was considered a popular monarch during his reign. King Charles has paid tribute to his kindness, compassion and deep sense of duty. Harald was the second cousin of the late Queen. That's the latest from Radio News Hub. I'm Frankie Hersine.
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1: Danny Welbeck scored his first goal in a Chelsea shirt to help his new side beat Luton Town 2-0 in the Carabao Cup. There was no place in the squad for Enzo Fernandez, though, with the Argentinian linked with a move to Manchester City. Xabi Alonso says he wanted to give the other players an opportunity.
6: I'm happy that some players, they had their first minutes in the club. And as well, happy to play the first game, competitive game in the stadium.
1: Elsewhere in the competition, Fulham beat AFC Wimbledon 3-0. Brighton have cruised into the Conference League phase after a 4-0 victory over Tromso. Hibs, Rangers and Motherwell were all knocked out. Arsenal will face 15-time winners Real Madrid in this season's Champions League. Manchester City and Aston Villa will both play holders Paris Saint-Germain and Spanish champions at Barcelona, while Liverpool meet Inter Milan and Atletico Madrid. Manchester United will come up against Bayern Munich and Atletico after a two-year absence. And England battled with a resurgent Pakistan on day one of the second test at Lord's. The host scrapped to 248-9, thanks in part to a half-century from Jordan Cox and 61 from Jamie Smith.
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4: Okay, one last look at that weather for this morning. Heavy overnight rain continuing at first, clearing away eastwards throughout the morning with isolated showers falling. Some of those showers developing more widely throughout the day, often heavy with the risk of thunder in places. Temperatures around normal, 21 across the four towns of the county.
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4: So the final top 10 at 10 of the week. We are going to count down the 10 biggest songs of today, back 13 years ago. Yeah, we've hit rewind and we're back this morning to 2013. Let's get cracking.
0: Kicking off another hour of the best variety of hits across Rotherham and Sheffield.
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0: Lapping up the applause at number 9 this week and down 4 places, Lady Gaga at 9, and at 10 it was a song which had dropped 3 places from last week's 7. It had been a number 1 for Robin Thicke and Pharrell, of course, Blurred Lines. So these are the songs that were making the top 10 13 years ago today, Friday the 28th of August 2013. Some good stuff in the chart this week, and just a reminder, we'll play all 10 songs from the top 10 in full between now and 11, plus we'll play 3 songs that were bubbling under in positions 11 to 20. So let's not waste any time. The first new entry of the week was at number 8. It was Naughty Boy and Emily Sandé, who were getting lifted.
1: One classic is never enough. The top 10 at 10. Number 8. This is Rother Radio.

0: Two new entries back to back here on Rother Radio. Sean Paul at 7 and The Other Side of Love. And in at number 8 this week, 13 years ago, Naughty Boy and Emily Sandé and Lifted. We'll take a look at position 6-4 in just a moment, plus those three songs bubbling under. But just a reminder once again that we're not the only show that features chart music this morning. You'll find Jeff Webster's got the number ones at 1 today. So keep an ear out for those. All the songs he'll play between 1 and 2 are number ones here in the UK or number ones from America. So that's just part of your working day here at Rother Radio, the radio station with the biggest variety of hits for South Yorkshire.
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1: 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Number 6. It's our party.

last week's number three, this week down at number six, a drop of three places for Miley Cyrus, and We Can't Stop here on the top 10 at 10. We're taking a look back at the 10 biggest hits across South Yorkshire today in 2013, but we always take a look at this time at some of the songs bubbling under in positions 11 to 20. And this next song, it had been as high as number two, it had dropped into the top 20, but this week, strangely enough, it was on its way up. Last week, it was at position 14. This week, it was up two places for One Direction. Best song ever, that was hitting the chart at number

0: Yeah, they dropped four places from last week's 11 to this week's 15. Good tune though, John Newman and Love Me Again right here at Rother Radio, where we're taking a look back at 2013 on the top 10 at 10. These are some of the songs bubbling under in positions 11 to 20. So we've played two already. Our third this morning is a song which was dropping down three places. It had been number one for Naughty Boy and Sam Smith. La La La, though, this week was sat on the chart at...
1: Number

0: It was on its way down. Number 19 this week. Last week's 16 Naughty Boy, including The Hand of Sam Smith, of course, and La La La. So we're back into the top five, and in at five this week, a song which, again, was on its way down. Last week's four, this week's five, Lana Del Rey, Cedric Gervais, and Summertime Sadness.
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0: the second of our new entries this week, and that was at number four for DJ Fresh, Diplo and Dominic Young. That's Earthquake. And prior to that, down one place from last week's four to this week's five, Lana Del Rey and Cedric Gervais and Summertime Sadness. This is Rather Radio, the radio station playing the top 10 at 10. And of course, our top 10 today coming from the 28th of August 2013. These are the songs that you were going out and buying and downloading at the time, and the ones making it into the 10 biggest positions in the musical scene of the UK on that particular time. Now, of course, we reach the top three in just a moment. As those numbers get smaller, those hits get bigger, and the yet again, there's yet another new entry in that top three. But which one is it? You'll find out in 2 minutes.
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0: That was the third new release of the week and the highest in at 3, Clan Carousel and Summer Tance. So this is where we take a look at what was number 1 and number 2. At 2, there was no change for Avicii and Wake Me Up.
1: Back in time, the top 10 at 10. 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Number 2.

0: No change at number two for Avicii and Wake Me Up. So let's take a look at that top 10 from 2013. At 10, Robin Thicke and Pharrell and Blurred Lines. At 9, Lady Gaga and Applause. At 8, Naughty Boy and Lifted. At 7, Sean Paul and The Other Side of Love. And at 6 this week, it was Miley Cyrus and We Can't Stop. And the top 5 from 2013, that's next.
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0: In the 5, Lana Del Rey and Cedric and Summertime Sadness. At 4, DJ Fresh and Earthquake. At 3, Clan Carousel and Summon Tats. You've just said it at 2, Avicii and Wake Me Up, which meant Ellie Goulding's Burn was spending another week at number 1. So that's the top 10 at 10 number 2013. And that's me done for the week. I'm Big Dave, back on Bank Holiday Monday at 7. Jeff is next. Keep it company.
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1: Dozens of British nationals are still missing in Nepal, with fears mounting that more floods could hit the area. The death toll's now reached 475 after huge amounts of water and mud ripped through towns and villages. Rescuers say there's a very urgent need for the most basic of support. 200 extra police officers are to be deployed to Cleveland after the fatal A66 crash and a deadly house fire. Local MPs say people aren't feeling safe leaving their homes due to various violent incidents in the area. Police are not ruling out a link between the crash and the fire, which claimed the lives of a 7-year-old girl and her aunt. Thousands of new mothers in the UK are suffering from undiagnosed PTSD after childbirth. That's according to experts at the University of East Anglia, who warn that GPs are effectively diagnosing in the dark. Dr. Megan Foreman worked on the research.
2: When women go and see a GP after they've had a difficult birth, they can find it really difficult to talk about these things. And if we ask the wrong questions at the wrong time, then it could mean that women go away feeling like they can't go back and ask for help again, or that they're just not able to access the support that they need.
1: If you're heading to a festival over the bank holiday weekend, the Met Office want you to be prepared for wet and windy conditions. Today, a yellow warning for thunderstorms will come into force from midday across central and northern England. A teenage girl is the first person in the UK to get a dissolvable heart implant. Lily Yale plays semi-professional rugby, and with a traditional metal implant, she would have had to stop. Dr. Salim Javanji, a cardiologist at Alderhay, says the dissolvable implant was the best option for her.
3: She's quite a stoic and strong teenager, so the fact that she didn't have to stop was a big exciting thing. So we paused her training for about 6 weeks, and then straight after, she's gone for a 5-kilometer run, and she's doing all sorts of crazy things.
1: And King Harald V of Norway has died at the age of 89. He was Europe's oldest monarch and was considered a popular king who modernized the royal household in his country. His son will become King Haakon VIII. That's the latest from Radio News Hub. I'm Frankie Hersine.
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1: Danny Welbeck scored his first goal in a Chelsea shirt to help his new side beat Luton Town at 2-0 in the Carabao Cup. There was no place in the squad for Enzo Fernandez, though, with the Argentinian linked with a move to Manchester City. Xabi Alonso says he wanted to give the other players an opportunity.
5: I'm happy that some players, they had their first minutes in the club, and as well happy to play the first game, competitive game in the stadium.
1: Elsewhere in the competition, Fulham beat AFC Wimbledon 3-0. Brighton have cruised into the Conference League phase after a 4-0 victory over Tromso. Hibs, Rangers and Motherwell were all knocked out. Arsenal will face 15-time winners Real Madrid in this season's Champions League. Manchester City and Aston Villa will both play holders Paris Saint-Germain and Spanish champions at Barcelona, while Liverpool meet Inter Milan and Atletico Madrid. Manchester United will come up against Bayern Munich and Atletico after a 2-year absence. And England battled with a resurgent Pakistan on day one of the second test at Lord's. The host scrapped to 248-9, thanks in part to a half century from Jordan Cox and 61 from Jamie Smith.
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6: Okay, showers expected, thunder as well. It'll turn breezy, turning dry tonight with patchy cloud. Dry with sunny spells for Saturday. Also, as well, becoming overcast by noon without breaks of rain pushing in. Heavy with thunder. So there we go. Plenty of rain and plenty of thunder coming, it would seem. Let's see what happens, eh? Supertramp on the way. We've got Paula Abdul, Kim Wilde. More music Friday. Feel good Friday. Here we go.
0: Now, kicking off another hour of the best variety of hits across Rotherham.

Paul Abdul, other hit was Opposites Attract. That was the other one she had. That's called Straight Up. You all right then? How's life with you? Hope it's all right this morning. And of course, we're heading towards the weekend. It's going to be a thundery one, a rainy one. But hey, we live in Britain. We kind of expect it, don't we, you know? Okay, Kim Wilde at Rother Radio.

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0: He also had a big number one with Honey. That was also out. That was Summer for the First Time. If you stay here, do you remember the Rembrandt? Stand by.
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0: Yay, there we go, Corona. It was so done rhythm of the night, I think. If my memory serves me right, it's called Baby here at South Yorkshire's local radio station. Guess what? Don't forget later, number ones at 1 p.m. This should be fun as we sift through all the great number ones, non-stop hits at 2. Then if there's a problem on the roads because people are heading away for the weekend, bank holiday weekend, so people are heading away, our drive time show will catch it with all the cameras. So that's at 3 p.m. today.
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2: A new musical adaptation of Nanny McPhee, written by award-winning actress Dame Emma Thompson, will make its world premiere in London next year. Nanny McPhee, the musical, is based on the smash hit 2005 film, which was written by Dame Emma, who also starred as the title character, a nanny with magical powers, summoned to help a widower look after his unruly children. Hollywood stars Sandra Bullock and Nicole Kidman have embraced witchy romanticism as they turned heads in striking black ensembles at a photo call for Practical Magic 2. The Oscar-winning actresses reprised their roles as sisters Sally and Gillian Owens in the sequel to 1998 cult classic film Practical Magic, which follows the witches as they navigate life with otherworldly powers. And TV host Claudia Winkleman has asked for a moment of silence for the star-studded contestants appearing in the upcoming series of Celebrity Traitors in a newly released trailer. The beloved BBC reality spin-off will return to screens with a new batch of 21 celebrities.
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0: Jam Nitty Gritty, you're listening to the boy from the big bad city. This is Jam Hot. 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
1: 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This is Jam High.
0: Jam High, how's that for you? Don't be good to me, or else there'll be trouble. You know that, don't you? Right, Once Upon a Time, do you remember the London Boys? They brought out a few hits in the day. I think it was a Stockhaven Waterman production. Stand by for London Nights.
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0: Oh la la, oh la la. This is what we do each day, by the way, and of course we're on Never Stop, always on DAB right across South Yorkshire, including as well we're on Alexa, we're on smart speaker, mobile phones, internet, and the whole goddamn shebang, if you really want to know. So if you've just found us, listening to us maybe for the first time or the last few days, hello and thanks for being there.
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0: Oh, that's the way I like it. I like it. Just like that. Thank you. Remember John Cabot? He got one of his songs on the way. It's called Heart on Fire for you in a moment. After all this. Yeah.
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0: Another Stock Aitken and Waterman production, Sonia. Now, have you got a bit of time for this? On for about 40 seconds, find out so much. And then we've got Bruno Mars, yeah?
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2: A new musical adaptation of Nanny McPhee, written by award-winning actress Dame Emma Thompson, will make its world premiere in London next year. Nanny McPhee, the musical, is based on the smash hit 2005 film, which was written by Dame Emma, who also starred as the title character, a nanny with magical powers, summoned to help a widower look after his unruly children. Hollywood stars Sandra Bullock and Nicole Kidman have embraced witchy romanticism as they turned heads in striking black ensembles at a photo call for Practical Magic 2. The Oscar-winning actresses reprised their roles as sisters Sally and Gillian Owens in the sequel to 1998 cult classic film Practical Magic, which follows the witches as they navigate life with otherworldly powers. And TV host Claudia Winkleman has asked for a moment of silence for the star-studded contestants appearing in the upcoming series of Celebrity Traitors in a newly released trailer. The beloved BBC reality spin-off will return to screens with a new batch of 21 celebrities.
1: Continuous. That's the way we play our songs. One after another, without stopping. We are Rother Radio.

0: always be played on the radio with that song. One of them, ain't it? And the Bangles' Eternal Flame, of course, Toto Africa. Lovely to have you and everything. And as I said, if you've got any plans for the weekend, have a good
1: There's
0: one.
1: There's more to South Yorkshire than just steel and the Meadow Hall Shopping Centre.
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0: started off with a great one, a great party one, actually. Rock DJ never fails on the dance floor. Welcome to Number Ones at 1 p.m. That's amazing, baby. That's amazing. Fantastic to have you. Oh, it's the Storm Queen now.
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0: 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I mean roar. 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Still
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1: Rescuers remain on high alert in Nepal after a dam burst its banks again. It's following devastating flash floods there. More than 30 British nationals are among hundreds of people missing as rescue efforts continue. An A-level student from Surrey and his family are among those missing. Next, 25 fire engines and around 125 firefighters have been sent to a blaze close to Wembley Stadium in northwest London. London Fire Brigade were called to a fire at an industrial estate just under a mile from the famous venue. There's no service on the entire Metropolitan line, which is near the blaze. There are calls for repeat drink drive offenders to have a device called an alcolock fitted into their vehicles. Police and crime commissioners, police chiefs and the RAC are urging the government to introduce the gadgets. James Gibson is from Road Safety GB, which is a national road safety organisation made up of representatives from groups across the UK.
2: The way that the device would work is that if you're over the drink drive limit and you blow into the device, the car won't start.
1: Recent estimates show that 220 people were killed and more than 1,500 people injured as a result of drink drive collisions in 2024. Cars have been torched at a vigil for one of the young men who died in the A66 crash. People are living in fear in Cleveland after a number of violent incidents following the crash, which killed two police officers. Around 200 extra police officers have been deployed to help Cleveland police. If you're moving house today, you want amongst almost 23,000. Paul Higgins from the Homeowners Alliance explains.
3: It's a huge, very, very busy month. Fridays are always busy, and August has been the busiest day for the last 14 years.
1: And Celtic and Rangers have both been ordered to play their next home Scottish Cup match behind closed doors. The punishment comes following a Scottish Football Association disciplinary hearing into the trouble that marred Celtic's quarterfinal win at Ibrox in March. That's the latest from Radio News Hub. I'm Tanita Sims.
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6: Danny Welbeck scored his first goal in a Chelsea shirt to help his new side beat Luton Town 2-0 in the Carabao Cup. There was no place in the squad for Enzo Fernandez, though, with the Argentinian linked with a move to Manchester City. Xabi Alonso says he wanted to give the other players an opportunity.
7: I'm happy that some players, they had their first minutes in the club. As well, happy to play the first game, competitive game in the stadium.
6: Elsewhere in the competition, Fulham beat AFC Wimbledon 3-0. Brighton have cruised into the Conference League phase after a 4-0 victory over Tromso. Hibs, Rangers and Motherwell were all knocked out. Arsenal will face 15-time winners Real Madrid in this season's Champions League. Manchester City and Aston Villa will both play holders Paris Saint-Germain and Spanish champions at Barcelona, while Liverpool meet Inter Milan and Atletico Madrid. Manchester United will come up against Bayern Munich and Atletico after a two-year absence. And England battled with a resurgent Pakistan on day one of the second test at Lord's. The host scrapped to 248 for 9, thanks in part to a half-century from Jordan Cox and 61 from Jamie Smith.
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8: Very rainy all day today, and it's only going to get worse. Lows around 19 though, and a bit dry towards the evening. No change tomorrow either, even higher chance of rain, but still warm with highs of 19. Right now, 22 is your high on your Friday afternoon over here at Rother Radio. Welcome to your afternoon show with me, Matt Smith. It's time once again for that wind down to the weekend with the greatest variety of hits for South Yorkshire on your Friday afternoon. Whitney Houston on the way shortly, but first, we didn't start the fire, it's Billy Joel.
0: Now, kicking off another hour of the best variety of hits across Rotherham and Sheffield.

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0: It's the Drifters here on your Rother Radio Afternoon Show. Still plenty more of the best variety of hits for South Yorkshire still to come straight after this.
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Bez Den here on your Rother Radio Afternoon Show. Before that, it was, of course, Kaiser Chiefs and Ruby. So this week, we were given the sad news that Dolly Parton has died. Other than gracing us with some of the catchiest songs out there, Dolly was also a big philanthropist, setting up many charities to help out those who needed help, everywhere from global literacy, healthcare, disaster relief, and more. Indeed, back in 2007, she even visited Rotherham to launch the UK's arm of the Imagination Library, gifting books to youngsters to help inspire a love of reading. I couldn't let this pass without a tribute of some kind. So here's to you, Dolly. It's 9 to 5 here on Rother Radio.

0: It's Earth, Wind and Fire with Boogie Wonderland here on your Rother Radio afternoon show. Hope you're having a fantastic Friday. Still plenty more to come straight after this.
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It's Meatloaf and Bat Out of Hell here on your Rother Radio afternoon show. It's going on to three now, which means we're almost at the halfway point. Still more of the best variety of hits to come, straight after your latest headlines on the hour. But before that, it's Stardust, and music sounds better with you.

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1: Rescue efforts after devastating flash floods in Nepal have reached a critical stage. That's what Chinese officials have said. More than 30 British nationals are among hundreds of people missing as rescue efforts continue. Rescuers have been urged to remain on high alert after a dam burst its banks again. Next, cars have been torched at a vigil for one of the young men who died on the A66 crash. Meanwhile, residents say they are living in fear after a number of violent incidents. Around 200 extra police officers have been deployed to help Cleveland Police. The government's being urged to make repeat drink drivers have a gadget fitted to their vehicles that would disable them if they try to drive whilst over the limit. The Alcolock is a type of breathalyzer. James Gibson is from Road Safety GB.
2: What the Alcolock system will do is actually prevent somebody from drink driving. So it acts at that point when somebody is at risk and providing the danger of about to drink and drive.
1: Recent research from the RAC shows 8 in 10 drivers support their introduction. 20 fire engines have been sent to a blaze close to Wembley Stadium in northwest London. The London Fire Brigade were called to a fire at an industrial estate just under a mile from the famous venue. Almost 23,000 households are moving house today in what's become the busiest day of the year to up sticks. Paula Higgins is the CEO of the Homeowners Alliance.
3: We generally find that almost 30% of all moves happens on a Friday. People do this because they think it'll be easier, but it'd be easier because they've got the whole weekend to unpack and settle in. So Friday is generally a very popular day for moving, but experts probably recommend that maybe if you can go for another day, you should.
1: And the King has paid tribute to his dear cousin King Harald V of Norway, who has died aged 89. In a statement released by Buckingham Palace, King Charles paid tribute to his kindness and compassion. That's the latest from Radio News Hub. I'm Sunita Sims.
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1: The draws have taken place for the league phase of the Europa and Conference Leagues. Both Sunderland and Bournemouth will face AC Milan, with Celtic up against Marseille and Benfica. In the Conference League, Crystal Palace and Hearts will both play Monaco. Palace are in Premier League action tonight as Manchester City visits Selhurst Park, looking to bounce back from their opening defeat at Everton. City boss Enzo Maresca has hinted he'll be busy before the transfer window shuts.
6: For sure we have a leader. Now we need to wait 4 or 5 more days when the window transfer close, also to see if we can add 1 or 2 more captain to Ruben and Erling, that at the moment are the 2 captain.
1: There's one match in the Championship as Wrexham take on Birmingham City. In tennis, British number 5 Toby Samuel has reached the main draw of a Grand Slam for only the second time. He'll play in the US Open after his final qualifying opponent retired with an injury. And Ronnie O'Sullivan says he may retire from snooker in 18 months' time if his form doesn't improve. It's after losing in the semi-finals of the Wuhan Open.
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7: Very rainy all day today and it's only going to get worse. Lows around 19 though and a bit drier towards the evening. No change tomorrow either. Even higher chance of rain but still warm with highs of 19. Right now 22 is your high on your Friday afternoon over here at Rother Radio. Welcome back to your afternoon show with me, Matt Smith. Still here for another hour with the best hits to start off your weekend and some well-being tips for you as well on your Friday afternoon. Kylie Minogue up in a bit, but first is Fleetwood Mac with Dreams.
0: Now, kicking off another hour of the best variety of hits across Rotherham and Sheffield.

It's Kylie Minogue here on your Rother Radio Afternoon Show with me, Matt Smith. Hope you are having a fantastic Friday still and you're staying dry from this rain. Still plenty more of the best Friday hits for South Yorkshire to come. And up next, it's Travis.

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Brinsworth, Todwick, Treaton. 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

0: It's Mabel here on your Rother Radio Afternoon Show. Before that, Janet Jackson. Still plenty more to come straight after this.
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It's Taylor Swift here on your Rother Radio afternoon show. Before that, Meghan Trainor. So it's time now for your weekly wellbeing tip. So this one's a bit of a last minute alteration. I was going to suggest getting some fresh air, which, I mean, suppose you still can, but it might be a little bit damp. Anyway, recently introduced to journaling, and that's been great, honestly. It's essentially the same as keeping a diary, just helps you reflect a bit on what you've been through during the day. Good or bad, it can really help you either unpack anything you found difficult or just enjoy the good moments that little bit more. Give it a go, just give yourself 5 minutes and write some reflections down, see what difference it makes. Got anything you want to share? Rother and your message to 60066 or get in touch on our website at rotherradio.co.uk. Still plenty more to come on your afternoon show, and up next, it's Paul Weller.

0: Wow, that one's a blast from the past. That's Chad Kroeger featuring Josie Scott with Hero, the one from the Spider-Man soundtrack, you know, the one back in 2002, all of those years ago now. Still plenty more to come on your Rather Radio afternoon show straight after this.
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It's Lady Gaga with Shallow here on your Rother Radio Afternoon Show with me, Matt Smith. It's coming up to four now, which means it's almost time to wish you well for another week. It's been great as always having you here. Wayne's up next with your drive home after your latest headlines at four. Have yourself a wonderful rest of your Friday and your bank holiday weekend. And I'll leave you with, of course, Jerry Rafferty and Baker Street.

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1: A level student and his family from Surrey are among those missing and feared dead after flash floods in Nepal. Spandan Sahu had just finished his A-levels and had gone to Nepal with his parents and younger sister. It's after a dam there burst its banks again. 20 fire engines and around 125 firefighters have been sent to a blaze close to Wembley Stadium in northwest London. London Fire Brigade was called to the fire at an industrial estate in Neasden, just under a mile from the famous venue. There's no service on the entire Metropolitan line, which is near the blaze. Four men have pleaded guilty to destroying four Jewish community ambulances in an arson attack, which caused £1 million worth of damage. The charge relates to the attack on ambulances in Golders Green, North London, in the early hours of March the 23rd. Three of the defendants were said to have set fire to the fully stocked vehicles, while a fourth waited in a car. There are calls to make drink drive repeat offenders have fixed breathalyzers in their vehicles. The government's being urged to bring in a gadget lock called an alcolock, which would disable the engine or motor if the driver's over the limits. James Gibson's from Road Safety GB, which is a national road safety organisation.
2: So it isn't a device that would be in every car, we're not asking for that, but to retrofit in cars. The technology exists, and we know that it's proven to work through the research that's happened in other countries.
1: Recent estimates show that 220 people were killed and more than 1,500 injured as a result of drink drive crashes in 2024. And there might be a treat in store if you're off to Chester Zoo over the next few weeks. Five bush dog puppies have emerged from their den and started to explore their enclosure. If you've never heard of a bush dog, they're from Latin America and are described by their keeper as little furry potatoes. They're part of a European conservation breeding programme which helps maintain a genetically healthy population and safeguard the future of the species. That's the latest from Radio News Hub. I'm Holly Hughes.
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4: The draws have taken place for the league phase of the Europa and Conference Leagues. Both Sunderland and Bournemouth will face AC Milan, with Celtic up against Marseille and Benfica. In the Conference League, Crystal Palace and Hearts will both play Monaco. Palace are in Premier League action tonight as Manchester City visits Selhurst Park, looking to bounce back from their opening defeat at Everton. City boss Enzo Maresca has hinted he'll be busy before the transfer window shuts.
5: For sure we have a leader. Now we need to wait 4 or 5 more days when the window transfer closes, also to see if we can add one or two more captain to Ruben and Erling, that at the moment are the two captain.
4: There's one match in the Championship as Wrexham take on Birmingham City. In tennis, British number 5 Toby Samuel has reached the main draw of a Grand Slam for only the second time. He'll play in the US Open after his final qualifying opponent retired with an injury. And Ronnie O'Sullivan says he may retire from snooker in 18 months' time if his form doesn't improve. It's after losing in the semi-finals of the Wuhan Open.
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7: In Sheffield, Tenter Street is closed in both directions between Broad Lane and Solly Street near to the Hampton by Hilton. Granville Road is closed between Granville Street and Castlecroft Drive, and Atticliffe Road in Atticliffe is closed between Worksop Road and Stanifith Road is closed through until November. You can't travel inbound towards City, but you can travel outbound, and there is a signed diversion in operation. In Rotherham, Treaton Lane between Treaton and Catcliffe is closed in both directions with a signed diversion. Worry Goose Lane is closed in Whiston in both directions between Cowregs Lane and Greystones Road. Rotherham Road is also closed in Swollenness between High Street and Park Street, and Sheffield Road is closed in Anston between the A57 and West Street. In Doncaster, Doncaster Lane, that's closed between Great North Road and Princess Street. And on the public transport, South Yorkshire Supertram has major disruption as the rail replacement works continue on the Delta Junction in the city centre. Rail replacement buses are in operation between Cathedral and Woodburn Road and Granville Road. And also, due to an infrastructure problem at Burley, no trams are operating on the Blue Route between Gleadless Town End and Halfway. A BL1 bus replacement service is in operation for you between Gleadless and Halfway, serving all stops in between. If you spot anything else, when it's safe and legal, give our Jambusters team a call.
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1: Heavy rain and showers along with some isolated thunder in most parts. Breezy too, but with a few sunny spells and staying warm for many as we head into the evening with lows of 12 degrees Celsius.
0: 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Now. Kicking off another hour of the best variety of hits across Rotherham and Sheffield.

Lisa Stansfield all around the world on your Friday's Big Drive Home, your feel-good Friday. And not the first time that this song has been covered, but Sonia did it back in 93.

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0: It's Genesis, Land of Confusion here on Rother Radio. It's your big drive home as we head towards your bank holiday weekend and a very stormy end to August as well. Did you see the thunder and lightning last night? Quite spectacular in some places. Some people said that they'd never seen it that bad. Mind you, where I were, it wasn't bad at all. I've seen it much, much worse. I think it was 2010, I think, somewhere around that year, we had a really, really bad thunderstorm where literally the windows were shaking, but we were okay last night. Actually, the windows weren't too bad, they weren't shaking like they were yesteryear. But of course, for those that may not have seen that last one, yeah, it was quite spectacular if you did see it, especially if you were over the tops. The higher you are, the louder it seems to be as well. You're a bit nearer the clouds, aren't you? I will take a check on the roads for you in just a tick, and we'll do Mooney as well. Dove, I'll be loving you next.
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5: In Sheffield, Granville Road is closed between Granville Street and Castlecroft Drive. Also, Attercliffe Road is closed between Worksop Road and Staniforth Road. That's closed through until at least November. There is a sign diversion in place there. You can't travel inbound towards City, but you can travel outbound away from City. In Rotherham, Treaton Lane between Treaton and Catcliffe, that's closed in both directions. There's a signed diversion in operation there. Worry Goose Lane in Whiston is closed in both directions between Cowrakes Lane and Greystones Road. Rotherham Road, that's closed in Swallowness between High Street and Park Street. And Sheffield Road is closed in Anston between the A57 and West Street. Taking a look at the public transport, the BL1 replacement bus service is still in operation between Gleadless Townend and halfway on the Blue Route service. This is due to a infrastructure problem at Burley Lane. If you spot anything else, when it's safe and legal, give our Jambusters team a call.
6: Bus running late? Stuck in traffic? 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

0: Mooney and Dove. I'll be loving you on South Yorkshire's best variety of hits, Rother Radio. Hello to Gianluca, who's emailed me via the website, who says, "Hi Wayne, my name is Gianluca from Italy," it says here. Hi Gianluca. And any chance you could play Clock and Everybody, because it's my favourite song, fourth of all. Well, Gianluca, we'll see what we can do for you this evening on your Feel Good Friday, because I'm feeling generous today. Showbiz news on the way, but first, let's take a look at the latest local headlines across South Yorkshire. First up, three men have been arrested after officers on proactive patrol near Doncaster Prison intercepted a drone believed to be carrying contraband intended for inmates. Police say the drone was recovered following a short pursuit near the perimeter fence, and specialist teams are now examining the device to confirm what was being transported. The prison has seen several similar incidents over the past year, and officers say today's arrests form part of a wider crackdown on organised smuggling attempts. A Barnsley response officer, PC Edirpul Sandhu, has won the National Police Chiefs Council Response Officer of the Year Award. The NPCC says the award recognises exceptional frontline policing, with PC Sandhu's work reporting vulnerable victims and respond to high-risk incidents at the borough. Barnsley's district command says the reflects dedicated professionalism of law officers. Two have been jailed following a running investigation to drug supply networks operating across Barnsley. Police say that there were linked to a wide operation targeting organised criminal activity in areas including Wasbury, Pendray and Townend. Officers say the case shows how intelligence-led policing is helping dismantle supply chain across the borough. Police are open for witness after an incident involving an e-scooter in Doncaster earlier this week. Officers are asking drive dash cam footage, Wheatall Road and Clifford Street is done for part of their investigation. Detectives investigated firearm discharge. Goddard and Edling have made two further arrests. The shoot happened at Sutterpaston last Friday. Police say now have eight people in custody across the investigation. Officers continuing door-to-door areas and review CCTV from near streets, including Thorncliffe Avenue and Victoria Road. Police have released CCTV images after an attempted robbery. Doncaster urged public to identify man picked. The incident happened near St. Sculpture Gate, and officers the victim of shame but injured. Police have released images showing extensive damage caused during a burglary at the Glass Strawberry Cafe on Printing Off Street. Officers say false entry caused structural damage to doors and internal fixtures, and they're appealing information for anyone who was in the town to overnight. Swinton Bridge was closed to flood. Multiple services include 28, 216, 2121 and 221, diverted near Queen Street and Wolf Road. Travel to Yorkshire says the closure has caused it across Swinton and Kilner areas, and the route will reopen when water levels fall. A long-established Sheffield manufacturer is preparing to relocate as part of regeneration plans for Port Springs. The move will allow development of the wide site, which has been earmarked for new commercial and leisure use. The company's production will continue uninterrupted during the transition. Shell's autonomous delivery robot have been removed from the street and council trial period ended. The machines had been operating in areas including Mantop, Wood Seats and Shara. The council says from the park will now be viewed before any decision is made in future use. A derelict for school building chef has been put on the market and is heading to auction next month. The site, which has been empty for several years, attracted rated vandalism, is expected to draw interest from developers looking at residential or mixed-use developments. Well, those are the latest headlines across South Yorkshire for your the 20th of August. 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
1: Detectives are linking Swan Wednesday, which the 7-year-old girl and her aunt, to a crash on the A66 last weekend, which left 7 people dead. An A student and his family sorry among those and feared dead on a flash flood in Nepal. 20 fire engines and around 125 fighters and sent to East Coast to Wembley Stadium. There are calls to measuring drive defenders, fixed prizes in vehicles, and five bush puppies have emerged from then at the zoo.
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3: While this site has announced taking a step from permanent position to the next stage of career and life, the girl who has been taught this year says he plans on doing few performances in the future of career spanning 7 decades. The statement should be the multi-project her husband and put in her grandbabies. Next, the chin of some countries is start before Reading and Leave. Weekend, Cruz, Beckham, Jean Baker, Mo Martin and Viola will all taking ages following the steps of famed Harris. London's Science Museum is to first attempt to set Guinness World Record, while Star Trek Vulcan Sleuths performed simultaneously. The record attempt will take place in the Muse Star Trek late night on September 8th. It is part of a civil event.

0: day in Ibiza, and our balcony was just under the balcony as the on-site bar and cafe where we go for breakfast. And used to have a radio station in there, and a week long, without fail, at 10:08 in the morning. And this is without fail. You could clock this. You set your alarm to at 10:08 each and every morning. They would play that song, Brian Adams, "Everything I Do With You." Honestly, every single morning. So it always reminds me of when I was on holiday in Ibiza. Just purely and simply time I woke up, that one was playing just underneath where I was. Okay, so of course, radio. Hello to Ian, who's chatting on WhatsApp, 01109577. Hi, in Sheffield. Hello to Linda as well, who's also checked in. Hi, Linda. Thank you much for chatting. And I think someone's also just checked in as well. Hello to Rob as well, who said, "Weather is up." Here's Krasner. He says, "How are you doing?" "Oh, I'm very well, matey. Very well. Thank you much for checking in, Rob, as well, in Killamore." Right, take a check on the road for you very soon. And we'll do a song. Craig is on next.
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3: In Sheffield, Granville Road is closed between Granville Street and Castlecroft Drive. Also, Attercliffe Road is closed between Worksop Road and Staniforth Road. That's closed through until at least November. There is a sign diversion in place there. You can't travel inbound towards City, but you can travel outbound away from City. In Rotherham, Treaton Lane between Treaton and Catcliffe, that's closed in both directions. There's a signed diversion in operation there. Worry Goose Lane in Whiston is closed in both directions between Cowrakes Lane and Greystones Road. Rotherham Road, that's closed in Swallowness between High Street and Park Street. And Sheffield Road is closed in Anston between the A57 and West Street. Taking a look at the public transport, the BL1 replacement bus service is still in operation between Gleadless Town End and halfway on the Blue Route service. This is due to a infrastructure problem at Burley Lane. If you spot anything else, when it's safe and legal, give our Jambusters team a call.
4: 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Stuck in traffic? 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

It's Phil Collins, and In the Air Tonight just screams Cadbury's chocolate, doesn't it? That gorilla. Do you remember when they had that really long advert at Christmas time? And it just went on and on and on. Was it about 3 minutes long, the advert? It was a great advert though, wasn't it? Right, okay. On the way after five, your chance to get your songs on the radio. Three songs chosen by you. But what three songs do you fancy getting on today? We're also going to do your mystery music machine. Yes, we're going to do that before six tonight. Why not? It is Friday after all. And your Friday night jams, they're from 6:30. Yeah, it's all happening here at Rother Radio, let me tell you. South Yorkshire's best variety of hits. My name is Wayne. Keep your company through until seven. Spencer James after seven. He's got the Airplay 40 chart rewind. Counting down a chart of yesteryear. You've got to guess the year. It's going to give you loads of clues, though, to help you out. Right, Craig David and Walking Away continues here on Rother Radio.

It's Craig David and Walking Away on your big drive home across South Yorkshire. Hello to Gianluca in Italy, who's emailed me, and he says that his favourite song is Clock and Everybody. And, I'm feeling generous today. I'm feeling generous. So for Gianluca, isn't technology amazing, by the way? You can listen to us anywhere. Gianluca, who's listening in Italy, he says, hi, my name is Gianluca. Any chance you could play Clock and Everybody? Because it's one of my favourite songs, For Favor. Well, this is for you, Gianluca. Enjoy. It's Clock and Everybody, taking us back to 1995 on your big drive film. Here we go.

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1: Detectives are not linking a house fire on Wednesday, which killed a seven-year-old girl and her aunt, to a crash on the A66 last weekend, which left seven people dead. The leader of Cleveland's council has praised police officers amid the outbreak of violence in Middlesbrough and County Durham.
2: I'm absolutely blown away by Cleveland Police in a good way. 3 days ago, they were still mourning a sudden tragic death of two of their colleagues, and yet they were at one of the most horrific things an adult can see, and that was, you know, a site where a child had died. And within hours, they'd made two arrests for me in the circumstances. That is absolutely heroic.
1: It's following the news that 200 extra police officers have been drafted into the area. Rescue efforts after devastating flash floods in Nepal have reached a critical stage. That's what Chinese officials have said. More than 30 British nationals are among hundreds of people missing as rescue efforts continue. Rescuers have been urged to remain on high alert after a dam burst its banks again. Prime Minister Andy Burnham says he intends to abstain from the upcoming vote on legalising assisted dying. The bill proposes allowing adults in England and Wales with fewer than 6 months to live to apply for an assisted death subject to the approval of two doctors and an expert panel. Mr Burnham says he doesn't want to unduly influence the debate in his role as Prime Minister. Four men have pleaded guilty to destroying four Jewish community ambulances in Golders Green, North London. The charge relates to an arson attack in March, which caused £1 million of damage. Three of the defendants allegedly set fire to the fully stocked vehicles, while a fourth waited in a car. And if you fancy a cuteness hit, five bush dog puppies have just emerged from their den at Chester Zoo. They're the only ones to be born in the UK this year. The Latin American creatures are part of a European conservation breeding programme. The keeper says they currently look like little furry potatoes. That's the latest from Radio News Hub. I'm Holly Hughes.
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5: The draws have taken place for the league phase of the Europa and Conference Leagues. Both Sunderland and Bournemouth will face AC Milan, with Celtic up against Marseille and Benfica. In the Conference League, Crystal Palace and Hearts will both play Monaco. Palace are in Premier League action tonight as Manchester City visits Selhurst Park, looking to bounce back from their opening defeat at Everton. City boss Enzo Maresca has hinted he'll be busy before the transfer window shuts.
6: For sure we have a leader. Now we need to wait 4 or 5 more days when the window transfer close, also to see if we can add one or two more captain to Ruben and Erling, that at the moment are the two captain.
5: There's one match in the Championship as Wrexham take on Birmingham City. In tennis, British number 5 Toby Samuel has reached the main draw of a Grand Slam for only the second time. He'll play in the US Open after his final qualifying opponent retired with an injury. And Ronnie O'Sullivan says he may retire from snooker in 18 months' time if his form doesn't improve. It's after losing in the semi-finals of the Wuhan Open.
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8: In Sheffield, Granville Road is closed between Granville Street and Castlecroft Drive. Also, Attercliffe Road is closed between Worksop Road and Staniforth Road. That's closed through until at least November. There is a sign diversion in place there. You can't travel inbound towards City, but you can travel outbound away from City. In Rotherham, Treaton Lane between Treaton and Catcliffe, that's closed in both directions. There's a signed diversion in operation there. Worry Goose Lane in Whiston is closed in both directions between Cowrakes Lane and Greystones Road. Rotherham Road, that's closed in Swallowness between High Street and Park Street. And Sheffield Road is closed in Anston between the A57 and West Street. Taking a look at the public transport, the BL1 replacement bus service is still in operation between Gleadless Town End and Halfway on the Blue Route service. This is due to a infrastructure problem at Burley Lane. If you spot anything else, when it's safe and legal, give our Jam Busters team a call.
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8: Mostly dry overnight, a few clear spells around, feeling mild though, with lows down to 12 degrees Celsius. Tomorrow, dry to start with some sunny spells before rain arrives later, some of which could be heavy. Highs of 21, right now 20 is your high in Rawmarsh and Greenhill, and it's the same here at Rother Radio. So it's just coming up to 5 past 5 across South Yorkshire on your Feel Good Friday. So it's time to do your drive time anthems. And who is the lucky chosen one today? Well, it's none other than Linda in Rotherham.
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Junior Caldera and Sophie Ellis-Bextor, and Can't Fight This Feeling on South Yorkshire's Best Variety of Hits. Rob the Radio, playing that for Linda in Rotherham. Thank you, Linda, for sending in your three songs. Amazing, weren't they? Proper feel-good for your feel-good Friday today. Hopefully you enjoyed them as much as we did, and we'll do it all over again on your Bank Holiday Monday. Yes, three songs chosen by you, but what do you fancy hearing? Let me know. We could be doing yours on Monday.

0: It's Flo Rida and Right Round on South Yorkshire's best variety of hits. It's Rother Radio. The Carpenters to play, and we'll also get your Friday song on, where you can nod your head, clap your hands and turn around. I know he's one of Ian's favourite songs who's checked in today, so you can have a little bit of a boogie in just a bit. And we'll take a check on the roads for you as well next.
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0: In Sheffield, Granville Road is closed between Granville Street and Castlecroft Drive. Also, Attercliffe Road is closed between Worksop Road and Staniforth Road. That's closed through until at least November. There is a sign diversion in place there. You can't travel inbound towards City, but you can travel outbound away from City. In Rotherham, Treton Lane between Treton and Catcliffe, that's closed in both directions. There's a signed diversion in operation there. Worry Goose Lane in Whiston is closed in both directions between Cowrakes Lane and Greystones Road. Rotherham Road, that's closed in Swallowness between High Street and Park Street. And Sheffield Road is closed in Anston between the A57 and West Street. Taking a look at the public transport, the BL1 replacement bus service is still in operation between Gleedless Town End and halfway on the Blue Route service. This is due to a infrastructure problem at Burley Lane. If you spot anything else, when it's safe and legal, give our Jambusters team a call.
9: 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Stuck in traffic? Call our Jambusters hotline on 01709 257 175. 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

0: I do like the Carpenters. And please, Mr. Postman, on your bank holiday weekend, welcome to your Feel Good Friday. Headlines on the way, showbiz news as well, and we'll do your Friday song so you can have a boogie round. And we're going to do your Friday whistle as well, so we'll kickstart your bank holiday weekend in style. That's all on the way very soon. But right now, let's take a look at the latest headlines across South Yorkshire. First up, three men have been arrested after officers on proactive patrol near Doncaster Prison intercepted a drone believed to be carrying contraband intended for inmates. Police say the drone was recovered following a short pursuit near the perimeter fence, and specialist teams are now examining the device to confirm what was being transported. The prison has seen several similar incidents over the past year, and officers say today's arrests form part of a wider crackdown on organised smuggling attempts. A Barnsley response officer, PC Edirpul Sandhu, has won the National Police Chiefs Council Response Officer of the Year Award. The NPCC says the award recognises exceptional frontline policing, with PC Sandhu praised for his work supporting vulnerable victims and responding to high-risk incidents across the borough. Barnsley's District Command says the award reflects the dedication and professionalism of local officers. Two men have been jailed following a long-running investigation into drug supply networks operating across Barnsley. Police say the pair were linked to a wider operation targeting organised criminal activity in areas including Wasbrook, Kendray and Townend. Officers say the case shows how intelligence-led policing is helping dismantle supply chains across the borough. Police are appealing for witnesses after an incident involving an e-scooter in Doncaster earlier this week. Officers are asking drivers with dashcam footage from the Wheatley Hall Road and Cleveland Street areas to come forward as part of their investigation. Detectives investigating the firearms discharge on Garden Road in Edlington have made two further arrests. The shooting happened at 10:15 last Friday, and police say they now have eight people in custody across the investigation. Officers are continuing door-to-door inquiries and reviewing CCTV from nearby streets, including Thorncliffe Avenue and Victoria Road. Police have released CCTV images after an attempted robbery in Doncaster, urging the public to help identify the man pictured. The incident happened near St Sculpture Gate, and officers say the victim was left shaken but uninjured. Police have released images showing extensive damage caused during a burglary at the Glass Strawberry Cafe on Printing Office Street. Officers say forced entry caused structural damage to doors and internal fixtures, and they're appealing for information from anyone who was in the town centre overnight. Swinton Bridge remains closed due to flooding, with multiple bus services, including the 208, 216, 217, 218 and 221, diverted via Queen Street and Wharf Road. Travel South Yorkshire says the closure has caused delays across the Swinton and Kilnhurst areas, and the routes will reopen once the water levels fall. A long-established Sheffield cutlery manufacturer is preparing to relocate as part of regeneration plans for Portwood Springs. The move will allow redevelopment of the wider site, which has been earmarked for new commercial and leisure use. The company says production will continue uninterrupted during the transition. Sheffield's autonomous delivery robots have been removed from the street after the council's trial period ended. The machines had been operating in areas including Manor Top, Woodseats and Sharrow. The council says data from the pilot will now be reviewed before any decision is made on future use. A derelict former school building in Sheffield has been placed on the market and is heading to auction next month. The site, which has been empty for several years and attracted repeated vandalism, is expected to draw interest from developers looking at residential or mixed-use developments. Well, those are the latest headlines from across South Yorkshire for your Friday, the 28th of August. There's more on our website at rotheradio.co.uk, but right now on DAB Digital Radio, online on your smart speaker, and your free to download app. Let's get the latest national headlines.
1: Detectives are not linking a house fire which killed two people to a crash on the A66 last weekend. Rescuers remain on high alert in Nepal after a dam burst its banks again. The Prime Minister will not be voting on a bill to legalise assisted dying in England and Wales. Four men have pleaded guilty to destroying four Jewish community ambulances in an arson attack, which caused £1 million of damage. And there are calls for repeat drink drive offenders to have a device called an alcolock fitted to their vehicles.
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3: Gladys Knight has announced she's taken a step back from performing as she transitions into the next stage of her career and life. The singer, who has been touring this year, says she plans on doing fewer performances in the future after a career spanning seven decades. In a statement, she says she'll be spending more time on projects with her husband and visiting her grandbabies. Next, the children of some of the country's biggest stars will perform at the Reading and Leeds Festival this weekend. Cruz Beckham, Jean Gallagher, Moses Martin and Violet Grohl will all be taken to the stage as they follow in the footsteps of their famous parents. And London's Science Museum is to make the first attempt to set the Guinness World Record for the most Star Trek Vulcan salutes performed simultaneously. The record attempt will take place during the museum's Star Trek Late Night on September 8th. It is part of a series of events marking 60 years of the US sci-fi series and includes the Star Trek Warp Trail.
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0: Warning for thunderstorms until 9 p.m. Right, you know what day it is, don't you? Yes, it's Friday, which can only mean one thing. It's time to nod your head, clap your hands and turn around.

0: Oh, a couple of amazing songs to get you in the mood for your Friday night on your bank holiday weekend. Robert Palmer, Bad Case of Loving You, and before that, S Club 7 and Reach. Taking a check on the roads for you soon, and the lines are open for our mystery music machine. But who is going to be the lucky person today? Who's going to be playing? Well, we need two numbers. Your first number needs to be between 1 and 100. Your second number needs to be between 1 and 20. Send in your two numbers on our WhatsApp today, 01709 257175. You could be playing our mystery music machine, and we'll find out whether you've chosen a banger or have you dropped a clanger.
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0: In Sheffield, Granville Road is closed between Granville Street and Castlecroft Drive. Also, Attercliffe Road is closed between Worksop Road and Staniforth Road. That's closed through until at least November. There is a sign diversion in place there. You can't travel inbound towards City, but you can travel outbound away from City. In Rotherham, Treaton Lane between Treaton and Catcliffe. That's closed in both directions. There's a signed diversion in operation there. Worry Goose Lane in Whiston is closed in both directions between Cowrakes Lane and Greystones Road. Rotherham Road, that's closed in Swollenness between High Street and Park Street. And Sheffield Road is closed in Anston between the A57 and West Street. Taking a look at the public transport, the BL1 replacement bus service is still in operation between

Rother Radio on your Feel Good Friday. Your bank holiday weekend is here. Your mystery music machine is on the way for you as well. But who is going to be playing today? We'll find out after this from Corey Hart, Sunglasses at Night.

Corey Hart, Sunglasses at Night. On your bank holiday weekend, it's Rother Radio as we now do your mystery music machine. So two numbers chosen by you, but who's playing today? Let's spin the wheel and find out. But where is it going to stop? Well, I can reveal. It's Valerie in Bramley. Well done, Valerie. You're playing today. You've chosen 16-4. Those are your numbers, 16-4. So let's find out then. So CD 16, track number 4. Oh, it doesn't look like a bad one, this one, actually. This one looks all right. Anyway, I'm not going to sway the voting, but vote now. Do you think it's a banger, or has Valerie dropped a clanger? And we'll find out after the latest news at 6, after the Mystery Music Machine song for your Friday.

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1: Detectives are not linking a house fire which killed two people to a crash on the A66 last weekend, which left seven people dead, including two police officers. Cleveland Police's ACC Dave Sutherland made a statement.
2: Brave officers face significant challenges day in and day out, but I want to reassure the public that we will remain unwavering in our efforts to tackle criminals and protect our communities.
1: The Prime Minister will not be voting on a bill to legalise assisted dying in England and Wales. The terminally ill adults bill is due back in the Commons on the 11th of September. Four men have pleaded guilty to destroying four Jewish community ambulances in an arson attack which caused £1 million of damage. The charge relates to the attack on ambulances in Golders Green, North London, in the early hours of March the 23rd. Three of the defendants were said to have set fire to the fully stocked vehicles, while a fourth waited in the car. Hundreds of people who were affected by suppliers cancelling heating oil orders when prices surged following the Iran war have been told they'll receive compensation. Around 800 people have been notified and hundreds more are set to be contacted. The Competition and Markets Authority says suppliers had joined its compensation scheme after it raised concerns about possible breaches of customer contracts. There are calls to make drink drive repeat offenders have fixed breathalysers in their vehicles. The government's being urged to bring in a gadget called an alcolock, which would disable the engine or motor if the driver's over the limit. James Gibson's from Road Safety GB, a national road safety organisation.
3: So it isn't a device that would be in every car. We're not asking for that. But to retrofit in cars, the technology exists. And we know that it's proven to work through the research that's happened in other countries.
1: And there might be a treat in store if you're off to Chester Zoo over the next few weeks. Five bush dog puppies have emerged from their den and started to explore their enclosure. That's the latest from Radio News Hub. I'm Holly Hughes.
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5: The draws have taken place for the league phase of the Europa and Conference Leagues. Both Sunderland and Bournemouth will face AC Milan, with Celtic up against Marseille and Benfica. In the Conference League, Crystal Palace and Hearts will both play Monaco. Palace are in Premier League action tonight as Manchester City visits Selhurst Park, looking to bounce back from their opening defeat at Everton. City boss Enzo Maresca has hinted he'll be busy before the transfer window shuts.
6: For sure we have a leader. Now we need to wait 4 or 5 more days when the window transfer close, also to see if we can add one or two more captain to Ruben and Erling, that at the moment are the true captain.
5: There's one match in the Championship as Wrexham take on Birmingham City. In tennis, British number 5 Toby Samuel has reached the main draw of a Grand Slam for only the second time. He'll play in the US Open after his final qualifying opponent retired with an injury. And Ronnie O'Sullivan says he may retire from snooker in 18 months' time if his form doesn't improve. It's after losing in the semi-finals of the Wuhan Open.
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8: In Sheffield, Granville Road is closed between Granville Street and Castlecroft Drive. Also, Attercliffe Road is closed between Worksop Road and Stanifith Road. That's closed through until at least November. There is a sign diversion in place there. You can't travel inbound towards City, but you can travel outbound away from City. In Rotherham, Treaton Lane between Treaton and Catcliffe, that's closed in both directions. There's a signed diversion in operation there. Worry Goose Lane in Whiston is closed in both directions between Cowrakes Lane and Greystones Road. Rotherham Road, that's closed in Swallowness between High Street and Park Street. And Sheffield Road is closed in Anston between the A57 and West Street. Taking a look at the public transport, the BL1 replacement bus service is still in operation between Gleadless Town End and Halfway on the Blue Route service. This is due to a infrastructure problem at Burley Lane. If you spot anything else, when it's safe and legal, give our Jam Busters team a call.
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8: Mostly dry overnight with a few clear spells, feeling mild though with lows down to 12. Tomorrow dry to start some sunny spells before rain arrives later, some of which could be heavy with highs of 21. Right now 20 is your high in Mosborough and Shirecliff, and it's also the same here at Rother Radio. We're going to find out very soon whether Valerie in Bramley has chosen a banger, or did she drop a clanger with Elton John and Don't Let the Sun Go Down on Me. But first, Sunshine Anderson.
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Loving the sound of that. It's Charlie Puth, taken from his brand new album with the 80s sensations Michael McDonald and Kenny Loggins. Sunshine Anderson, heard it all before, just before that. So, it was Valerie in Bramley that chose today's Mystery Music Machine song. It was Elton John and Don't Let the Sun Go Down on Me. So, how well did we do? How well did the voting go? Well, I can tell you, Valerie, that we've counted the votes and your song has been selected as a banger! Well done, Valerie. We'll do another Mystery Music Machine on your bank holiday Monday.

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0: Dolly Parton there. And Do I Ever Cross Your Mind? On your big drive home for your feel-good weekend. It's your Friday. As we head into your bank holiday, from 6:30, we're going to do your Friday night jams. 30 minutes of music to get you in the mood for the weekend. What do you fancy hearing today? Let me know, and we'll get yours on after 6:30 tonight.
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9: In Sheffield, Granville Road is closed between Granville Street and Castlecroft Drive. Also, Attercliffe Road is closed between Worksop Road and Stanifith Road. That's closed through until at least November. There is a sign diversion in place there. You can't travel inbound towards City, but you can travel outbound away from City. In Rotherham, Treaton Lane between Treaton and Catcliffe, that's closed in both directions. There's a signed diversion in operation there. Worry Goose Lane in Whiston is closed in both directions between Cowrakes Lane and Greystones Road. Rotherham Road, that's closed in Swallowness between High Street and Park Street. And Sheffield Road is closed in Anston between the A57 and West Street. Taking a look at the public transport, the BL1 replacement bus service is still in operation between Gleadless Townend and halfway on the Blue Route service. This is due to a infrastructure problem at Burley Lane. If you spot anything else, when it's safe and legal, give our Jambusters team a call.
10: 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Stuck in traffic? Call our Jambusters hotline on 01709 257 175. 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

0: is Kelly Clarkson, My Life Would Suck Without You, on South Yorkshire's best variety of hits. It's Rother Radio. If you're in Sheffield City Centre at the moment, you may want to avoid St Mary's Road. There's currently an incident ongoing. There is four appliances and an aerial appliance from South Yorkshire Fire and Rescue currently blocking the road. So if you are travelling in that direction, you may just want to find an alternative route and avoid St Mary's Road at the moment in Sheffield due to a incident. Right, it is just coming up to 6:30. Let's take a look at the local headlines for you. First up this evening, three men have been arrested after officers on proactive patrol near Doncaster Prison intercepted a drone believed to be carrying contraband intended for inmates. Police say the drone was recovered following a short pursuit near the perimeter fence, and specialist teams are now examining the device to confirm what was being transported. The prison has seen several similar incidents over the past year, and officers say today's arrests form part of a wider crackdown on organised smuggling attempts. A Barnsley response officer, PC Edirpul Sandhu, has won the National Police Chiefs Council Response Officer of the Year Award. The NPCC says the award recognises exceptional frontline policing, with PC Sandhu praised for his work supporting vulnerable victims and responding to high-risk incidents across the borough. Barnsley's District Command says the award reflects the dedication and professionalism of local officers. Two men have been jailed following a long-running investigation into drug supply networks operating across Barnsley. Police say the pair were linked to a wider operation targeting organised criminal activity in areas including Wasbrook, Kendray and Town End. Officers say the case shows how intelligence-led policing is helping dismantle supply chains across the borough. Police are appealing for witnesses after an incident involving an e-scooter in Doncaster earlier this week. Officers are asking drivers with dashcam footage from the Wheatley Hall Road and Cleveland Street areas to come forward as part of their investigation. Detectives investigating the firearms discharge on Garden Road in Edlington have made two further arrests. The shooting happened at 10:15 last Friday, and police say they now have eight people in custody across the investigation. Officers are continuing door-to-door inquiries and reviewing CCTV from nearby streets, including Thorncliffe Avenue and Victoria Road. Police have released CCTV images after an attempted robbery in Doncaster, urging the public to help identify the man pictured. The incident happened near St Sculpture Gate, and officers say the victim was left shaken but uninjured. Police have released images showing extensive damage caused during a burglary at the Glass Strawberry Cafe on Printing Office Street. Officers say forced entry caused structural damage to doors and internal fixtures, and they're appealing for information from anyone who was in the town centre overnight. Swinton Bridge remains closed due to flooding, with multiple bus services, including the 208, 216, 217, 218 and 221, diverted via Queen Street and Wharf Road. Travel South Yorkshire says the closure has caused delays across the Swinton and Kilnhurst areas, and the routes will reopen once the water levels fall. A long-established Sheffield cutlery manufacturer is preparing to relocate as part of regeneration plans for Portwood Springs. The move will allow redevelopment of the wider site, which has been earmarked for new commercial and leisure use. The company says production will continue uninterrupted during the transition. Sheffield's autonomous delivery robots have been removed from the street after the council's trial period ended. The machines had been operating in areas including Manor Top, Woodseats and Sharrow. The council says data from the pilot will now be reviewed before any decision is made on future use. A derelict former school building in Sheffield has been placed on the market and is heading to auction next month. The site, which has been empty for several years and attracted repeated vandalism, is expected to draw interest from developers looking at residential or mixed-use developments. Well, those are the latest headlines from across South Yorkshire for your Friday, the 28th of August. There's more on our website at rotherradio.co.uk, but right now on DAB Digital Radio, online, on your smart speaker, and your free to download app. Let's get the latest national headlines.
1: Detectives are not linking a house fire which killed two people to a crash on the A66 last weekend, which left seven people dead. The Prime Minister will not be voting on a bill to legalise assisted dying in England and Wales. Four men have pleaded guilty to destroying four Jewish community ambulances in an arson attack. An A-level student and his family from Surrey are among those missing and feared dead after flash floods in Nepal. And campaigners are urging the Prime Minister to introduce alcolox for repeat drink drivers.
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3: Gladys Knight has announced she's taken a step back from performing as she transitions into the next stage of her career and life. The singer, who has been touring this year, says she plans on doing fewer performances in the future after a career spanning seven decades. In a statement, she says she'll be spending more time on projects with her husband and visiting her grandbabies. Next, the children of some of the country's biggest stars will perform at the Reading and Leeds Festival this weekend. Cruz Beckham, Jean Gallagher, Moses Martin and Violet Grohl will all be taking to the stage as they follow in the footsteps of their famous parents. And London's Science Museum is to make the first attempt to set the Guinness World Record for the most Star Trek Vulcan salutes performed simultaneously. The record attempt will take place during the museum's Star Trek Late Night on September 8th. It is part of a series of events marking 60 years of the US sci-fi series and includes the Star Trek Warp Trail.
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0: Warning for thunderstorms until 9 p.m. It's time to do your Friday night jams.
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0: Playing that for Paula in Rotherham tonight. Thanks very much for getting in touch. Colours and Domino holding me, kissing me. It's your Friday night jams on Rother Radio, kickstarting your bank holiday weekend in style. Stick around, we've got a song for Lavender in Rotherham tonight. It's on the way next here at Rother Radio.
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5: In Sheffield, Granville Road is closed between Granville Street and Castlecroft Drive. Also, Attercliffe Road is closed between Worksop Road and Stanifith Road. That's closed through until at least November. There is a sign diversion in place there. You can't travel inbound towards City, but you can travel outbound away from City. In Rotherham, Treaton Lane between Treaton and Catcliffe, that's closed in both directions. There's a signed diversion in operation there. Worry Goose Lane in Whiston is closed in both directions between Cowrakes Lane and Greystones Road. Rotherham Road, that's closed in Swallowness between High Street and Park Street. And Sheffield Road is closed in Anston between the A57 and West Street. Taking a look at the public transport, the BL1 replacement bus service is still in operation between Gleadless Town End and halfway on the Blue Route service. This is due to a infrastructure problem at Burley Lane. 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
6: 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Stuck in traffic? 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

For Lavender today, Walk the Moon and Shut Up and Dance. Thank you very much, Lavender, for getting in touch with that one. And this is for Lynn tonight, who's also in Rotherham, Jake Shears, and I Used to Be in Love. As we kickstart your bank holiday, feel good weekend, we are South Yorkshire's Rother Radio. I

The sound, here is the rhythm even bigger than before, it is loud and kicking. Check out the sound, here is the rhythm even bigger than before, it is loud and kicking. Check out the sound, here is the rhythm even bigger than before, it is loud and kicking. Check out the sound, here is the rhythm even bigger than before, it is loud and kicking. Check out the sound, here is the rhythm even bigger.

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1: it. Is club heads and disco hopping on your bank holiday Friday night jams. Before that, Jake Shears. And I used to be in love playing that for Lynn tonight. And on the way after 7 o'clock, it's your Airplay 40 chart rewinds, where Spencer James is counting down the charts of yesteryear. You've got to guess the year. Don't worry though, he's going to give you loads of clues to help you on along your way. Also from 9 tonight, if you like songs like that from the Clubheads, you're going to absolutely love Baz Todd tonight from 9 o'clock. He's got your old school anthems sorted out from 9. Honestly, he's going to sort you out with those big tunes tonight. Whatever you're up to, if you're getting ready to go out downtown, you having some pre-drinks or anything like that, he's going to sort you out with those big tunes. Right, final song of the night goes to the Party Animal tonight. And this from Oliver Heldens and Becky Hill, which kind of just sums up your bank holiday weekend. Enjoy, and I'll catch you tomorrow night from 9 o'clock, as always, for your Saturday night house party. Until then, if I don't catch you then, by the way, I'm back on bank holiday, but if I don't catch you then either, have an amazing bank holiday weekend. I'll catch you on Tuesday as things return to normal for the new school year. On Tuesday, the 1st of September. Wow, hasn't time flown? Right, Oliver Heldens and Becky Hill, this is Gecko and Overdrive. Have a cracking weekend.

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1: Been arrested in an operation to disrupt organised crime following the A66 crash near Middlesbrough. A number of incidents since Saturday's collision in which two police officers and five young men died are being investigated. Detectives have ruled out a link between what happened then and a fatal house fire. Local Labour MP Andy McDonald says austerity has hit the area hard.
2: There are several issues at play here, including Cleveland Police's full-time equivalents are reduced by 12% opposite Surrey's 23% increase. But we've got to understand the causes, the deep-lying causes as to why people are attracted to behave in this way.
1: The Prime Minister says the government will do everything it can to support the families of 33 Britons unaccounted for after the flash floods in Nepal. More than 2,000 people are missing and the number of dead has risen to over 560. Jonty Ellaby is from the emergency disaster charity Shelterbox.
3: There was a glacial slip that caused a massive avalanche and huge amounts of water to come down the hills and the mountains. This has wiped out roads and wiped out communication networks. It's meant that it's challenging for the teams on the ground, aid workers, government, everyone.
1: Day visitors to a Christian festival in West Sussex have been told to leave the site after a serious incident. It's reported a sign fell and injured people at the big church festival at Whiston Park near Steyning. Andy Burnham is to abstain from next month's vote on legalising assisted dying in England and Wales. He's told Labour MPs he doesn't want to unduly influence the debate in his role as Prime Minister. A 16-year-old boy has died after collapsing in a river in Dumfries. Kenzie Carmichael was pulled out of the Neath on Wednesday. And Gatwick Airport has been hit by water issues for the second time in weeks. SES Water says it has now restored supplies to customers in the area following a burst water main. That's the latest. I'm Tanya Snuggs.
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4: Any remaining shower will ease into the night, leaving patch cloud and clearer spells. Rain moving into some parts later, but staying warm for many with lows of 12 degrees Celsius.
0: 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Now. Kicking off another hour of the best variety of hits across Rotherham and Sheffield.
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I know, there's always one. So it was a year that baseball banned Pete Rose from being elected to the Hall of Fame for betting on baseball in our chosen year as well. As well as that, this year saw Anthony Hopkins win the Oscar for Best Actor, Jodie Foster for Oscar for Best Actress, and Michael Jordan became the Sports Person of the Year. But what is our chosen year? We'll find out shortly. 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

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It's the Airplay 40 Rewind with big songs from a chosen year. But what is the chosen year? I think you know what the answer is. 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Forgot what a great tune this is. Vic Reeves and the Wonder Stuff. Dizzy, number 6 on the Airplay 40 Rewind this hour.

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5 on the Airplay 40 Rewind from our chosen year. Colour Me Bad, I Want to Sex You Up. What is our chosen year? I'll have a few more clues on the way for you in a couple of years. I'll give you a clue now. It's the year that Ed Sheeran was born. If you want to have a guess what the year is, thinking of what the answer is, facebook.com/airplay40 is the place to go. Talking of music, Metallica released their 5th album called Metallica. It debuted at number 1 on the Billboard 200 charts in our chosen year. But what was our chosen year this hour? Talking of albums, Tina Turner released her album called Simply the Best, and this from it, Simply the Best on the Airplay 40 Rewind.

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0: Our number one album from our chosen year was Simply Red and Stars. It was the album where he debuted the ruby in his tooth. Do you remember that? I don't know if you remember, the first picture of him emerged with this ruby in his teeth, and everyone went, what's that in your teeth? Have you got something stuck in your teeth? He went, no, it's meant to be there. It's a ruby. In the millennium, he put in a diamond instead. There you are. You know you've arrived when you can go, yeah, put a jewellery, stick it in my teeth. It is the Airplay 40 Rewind. Onwards with the singles from our chosen year. At four was a big song from these guys.
1: I'm too sexy for my love. Too sexy for my love. Love's going to leave.

Chesney Hawkes, I am the one and only. To this day, he still lives off that song. One hit wonder for Chesney Hawkes, I'm the one and only on the Airplay 4 to Rewind. Number three, the third biggest song from our chosen year. But what is our chosen year? Think you know what the answer is. Facebook.com/Airplay40. I will give you a big clue on the way after Cher at number two and the Shoop Shoop song.

0: Cher. It's in his Kiss, the Shoop Shoop song, on the Airplay 40 Rewind from our chosen year this hour. It was the year that the box office had one film that everyone wanted to see. It was Robin Hood, Prince of Thieves. The song from it, wonder what you think it's going to be in the chart.
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0: So it's countdown from 10 to reveal the number one song from our chosen year. Baby, Baby, Amy Grant was at 10. 9 was Jameson, Sit Down. 8, to Unlimited, Get Ready for This. 7, KLF, 3M, Eternal. 6 was Dizzy from Vic Reeves and Wonder Stuff. 5 was Colour Me Bad, I Want to Sex You Up. 4, Brideshead Fred, I'm Too Sexy. 3, I'm the One and Only by Chesney Hawke. Cher, the Shoop Shoop song, was at 2. And the number one song from our chosen year, which is how it was 1991, was also the biggest single of the 90s. Soundtrack to Robin Hood, Prince of Thieves. Bryan Adams, Everything I Do for You.
1: Number one.

0: It was the Billboard song of 1991. There we are, Bryan Adams. Everything I do it for you. There we are. Our number one song from our chosen year this hour, which was 1991. Don't forget, of course, you can see all the charts from yesteryear online. airplay40.com/rewind is the place to go.
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2: The government's sending a rapid response team to Nepal to support British nationals affected by the flash floods. 33 from the UK are among nearly 2,500 people missing there and in neighbouring Tibet. More than 560 people have died. The Red Cross says around 100,000 people have been affected in some way. Shrinkala Tapar from the organisation says it's heartbreaking.
3: Entire villages are gone. People's livelihood is gone. Families are swept away by the flood. Even the police personnel are missing. The Hyderabad staff are missing. The tourists are missing. The army are missing. And the district is completely cut off by the roads.
2: Cleveland police have made 7 more arrests in an operation tackling alleged organised crime. It takes the number of people detained since the head-on crash on the A66 near Middlesbrough last weekend to 24. 6 people have been injured after a sign reported to have fallen on Christians at a festival in West Sussex. Day visitors to Whiston Park near Steyning were told to leave immediately. Andy Burnham is to abstain from next month's vote on legalising assisted dying in England and Wales. He's written to his parliamentary party that he doesn't want to unduly influence the debate in his role as Prime Minister. He says everyone must be given the space to arrive at their own decision. Mr. Burnham was asked about the issue last month after a speech on social care.
4: I think there's something that needs to happen first. The fixing of the funding of palliative care and social care. I think it is very challenging to introduce that wider debate in a context of people not receiving that care.
2: In sport, Dundee United boss Jim Goodwin is under observation in hospital. It's not clear why, but he is expected to miss tomorrow's Scottish Premiership trip to Kilmarnock. And England's cricketers are in control of the second test at Lord's. They've ended day 2 on 81 for 3 in their second innings, a lead of 261 runs. That's the latest. I'm Tanya Snuggs.
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5: Any remaining shower will ease into the night, leaving patch cloud and clearer spells. Rain moving into some parts later, but staying warm for many with lows of 12 degrees Celsius.
1: 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Now. Kicking off another hour of the best variety of hits across Rotherham and Sheffield.
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0: Well, hello, welcome along. 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

Madonna, Like a Prayer on the Airplay 40 Rewind at number 9. Hello, I'm Spencer James. Good to have you with us here on the Airplay 40 Rewind. So what is our chosen year today? Would you like some clues? Let me have a look. It was the year that a certain wall in Germany came down. That's right, the start of the collapse of the Berlin Wall. I still remember seeing that on TV. So it was the year that the Berlin Wall came down. It was also the year that relations between China and Russia thawed as Mikhail Gorbachev and Deng Xiaoping met in Beijing, ending a 30-year rift. But what is our chosen year? Any ideas? 8 is Technotronic and Pump Up the Jam.

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1: Baby, that's what I like.
0: There we are. Goodness me. Jive Bunny, that's what I like on our chosen year. But what is the year on the Airplay 40 Rewind this hour? Any ideas? It was a year that WWF admitted it was an exhibition, not a sport. But what is the chosen year? Something's got a hold of my heart. It's at number 6, Mark Ormond and Gene Itney on the Airplay 40 Rewind.

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some years, you have vintage years where there are just great songs. This is one of those years, isn't it? Soul to Soul, Back to Life, number 5 on the singles chart from our chosen year. We're going to just take a little step aside from the singles for a few minutes and have a look at some of the albums that are out in our chosen year. One of the big albums from our chosen year was Phil Collins. The album's called But Seriously. This is one of the big singles from it. Something Happened on the Way to Heaven on the Airplay 40 Rewind.

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7: 1 year, one chance. 1 year.

It was the title track to one of the biggest albums from our chosen year on the Airplay 40 Rewind, Simply Red's A New Flame. One of the biggest albums of the year also came from Jason Donovan as well. And this is the fourth biggest single from the chosen year as well. Too Many Broken Hearts on the Airplay 40 Rewind.

One of the big songs from our chosen year at number three on the Airplay 40 Rewind this hour, The Bangles and Eternal Flame. But what is going to be at number two? Quick clue for the year. It was the year that the first original Batman was released. And this was blooming everywhere. The Jive Bunny and Swing the Moon.

0: Second biggest single from our chosen year, but what is the year? We'll find out in a few seconds' time.
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0: So let's count down from 10 to 1 and reveal our chosen year on the Airplay 40 Rewind this hour. At 10 was Living Years, Mike the Mechanics. Madonna, Like a Prayer was at 9. 8, Technotronic and Pump Up the Jam. Jive Bunny, That's What I Like, was at 7. 6, Someone's Got a Hold of My Heart with Mark Almond and Gene Itney. 5 was Back to Life by Soul to Soul. At number 4, Too Many Broken Hearts, Jason Donovan. 3, The Bangles, Eternal Flame. 2, Jive Bunny, Swing the Moods. And number 1 from our chosen year this hour, which was 1989, Black Box and Ride on Time.
1: Number 1.

0: So then, 1989 was a year on this hour on the Airplay 40 Rewind. There were Black Box and Ride on Time, our number one song from our chosen year this hour on the Airplay 40 Rewind.
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2: The UK is sending a rapid deployment team to Nepal to support British nationals and their families affected by Wednesday's devastating flash floods. 33 from the UK remain unaccounted for. 10 were among a group who'd travelled there for pilgrimages. Among them are the parents of 22-year-old Prajval Haldia from Bromley. He says he's facing an awful wait for news.
3: News from anywhere, any information. I think it's the complete lack of information that has made us very anxious and very worried. So just some information from anywhere will help us to calm down a little bit. It's a very, I think, stressful time, very busy as well. So.
2: More than 570 people have died and almost 2,500 are missing across Nepal and Tibet. Seven more people have been arrested in an operation to disrupt organised crime following the A66 crash near Middlesbrough. A number of incidents since Saturday's collision, in which two police officers and five young men died, are being investigated. Local Labour MP Andy McDonald says austerity has hit the area hard.
4: There are several issues at play here, including Cleveland Police's full-time equivalents are reduced by 12%, opposite Surrey's 23% increase. But we've got to understand the causes, the deep-line causes as to why people are attracted to behave in this way.
2: The Prime Minister's revealed he'll abstain from next month's vote on proposed legislation to legalise assisted dying in England and Wales. Andy Burnham says he doesn't want to unduly influence the debate. Four men aged between 18 and 20 have admitted setting fire to four ambulances owned by a Jewish charity in northwest London. The incident in Golders Green in March caused around £1 million worth of damage. Gatwick Airport's been hit by water issues for the second time in weeks. A burst water main was to blame. And Manchester City's Erling Haaland has his first goal of the Premier League season. City are in control at Crystal Palace, leading 1-0 at half-time. That's the latest. I'm Tanya Snuggs.
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5: Any remaining showers easing, leaving patchy cloud and clearer spells. Rain moving into some parts later with strengthening winds, but staying warm for many overnight with lows of 12 degrees Celsius.
1: 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Now. Kicking off another hour of the best variety of hits across Rotherham and Sheffield.

This is it, the old school anthem show with me, Baz Todd. Just dropping memories from yesteryear, big ones as well. Entrance, Set You Free on the way. Something from Living Joy, Hyper Go Go as well. And do you remember Gala's Freed From Desire? All on the way right now though. Chicane taking you back to 1996. This is Offshore, it's old school anthems.

It's the old school anthem show with me, Baz Todd. This is what it's all about. We just play memory after memory after memory, taking you back to those halcyon days when music mattered. That's Danzel been pumping it up since 2003, before that Bob Sinclair with some French House and I Feel For You, and taking you back to 96 with the awesome Chicane and Offshore. Right, stay here, live in joy on the way. Some Gala as well with Freed From Desire right now. Is that rain? Nah, it's just Entrance. Set you free.

go for something a little different from Dreamer. I went for Living Joy's Follow the Rules instead. Both equally as good. Absolutely awesome. It's me, Baz Todd, of you. These are your old school anthems. Olive coming up in just a tick. We'll do Gala as well, Freed from Desire. Right now, cue the piano from the Colchester lads. This is Hyper Go Go, Never Let Go.

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Ultrasonic and Nothing Is Forever on the Old School Anthem Show with me, Baz Todd. That's from 1992. Sadly, I think it was a tribute to someone that the band knew who sadly died in a car accident. It got a re-release in 1996, but you can't beat the breakbeat on that. It's wicked. Before that, Alice DJ, Back In My Life and Snap. Do you remember that one? Mary Had A Little Boy? It's a banger. Stay here. Urban Cookie Collective on the way. Right now, if you were on the rave scene back in the early

Collective, The Key, The Secret. It's old school anthems. It's me, Baz Tordavia, keeping you entertained as we hold hands, strolling down memory lane. Right, believe it or not, these guys aren't from Utah in America, even though they are called Utah Saints, the Leeds lads. This is Something Good, old school anthems.

Nothing but old school bangers on the show, that's a promise. Wickfield and Sexy Eyes, she's probably more famous for this. Remember that? Saturday night? Can you do the dance moves? No, me neither. Before that, Underworld and Born Slippy and Rank One versus Kylie, we think. Or was it Donna Williams? We're not sure. It does sound like a lot like our Miss Minogue. True Love Never Dies. It's me, Baz Todd of you. Stand by for some Tall Paul. I'll do Dana Dawson's Three Is Family and this, sampling Rhythm Is Rhythm

0: Just love that. Dana Dawson, Three Is Family, before that the awesome Tall Paul, Rock the House and Soul Central, Strings of Life. This is the Old School Anthem Show with me, Baz Todd. We do it every single week. It's nothing but old school anthems, basically doing exactly what it says on the tin. Right, taking you back to 1988. It didn't really do much in the charts over in the UK, but it did do massive things on dance floors. Young MC, Know How, taking you back to the old school.
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Stop the wars. 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Love and unity. Don't take people. 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Just peace.

lucky enough to see FBI Project perform that song Risky live at the Reminisce Festival, I think it was, back in 2017. Absolute quality. Right, this is the Old School Anthem Show with me, Baz Todd. I've got Alar coming up for you in just a tick. Right now, taken from the album Serenity, which had banger after banger on it from Culture Beat back in 1993. This is Mr.

Aylar and Aylar. It's a trance anthem from 1996. So much so, I've got my trance pants on, especially for it. They're nice and shiny. Feel good to touch. Although I'm not saying touch my pants. Let's move on quickly. That's it's just turned a weird corner, hasn't it? Back to the old school anthems. I'll do ATB, 9 p.m. till I come after this from CC Peniston. Finally, it's old school.

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1: Right, after a large sign fell at a Christian festival in West Sussex earlier today, at least six others were injured in the incidents at the big church festival in Whiston Park near Steyning. The event's organisers have cancelled the remainder of the festival. The UK is sending a rapid deployment team to Nepal to support British nationals and their families affected by Wednesday's flash floods. 33 from the UK remain unaccounted for. 10 were among a group who had travelled there for pilgrimages. Among them were the parents of 22-year-old Prajval Haldia from Bromley. He says he's facing an awful wait for news.
2: News from anywhere, any information. I think it's the complete lack of information that has made us very anxious and very worried. So just some information from anywhere will help us to calm down a little bit. It's a very, I think, stressful time, very busy as well. So.
1: More than 570 people have died and almost 2,500 are missing across Nepal and Tibet. Seven more people have been arrested in an operation combating alleged organised crime in northeast England. Detectives say they're not linking a house fire to last weekend's fatal crash on the A66. Andy Burnham's announced he won't vote on the assisted dying bill in England and Wales. He's told Labour MPs he doesn't want to unduly influence the debate as Prime Minister. In the sport, Manchester City were 4-1 winners at Crystal Palace in the Premier League as they made it 6 points from a possible six. Erling Haaland and Ryan Sharkey shared the goals. Haaland says the team are bonding well under manager Enzo Maresca.
3: I think we played well and it's a new manager and all of that, but we know what to do and we have to trust the system and trust Enzo what he wants us to do.
1: And England's cricketers have ended day two of the second test against Pakistan with a lead of 261 runs. They closed on 81 for three. That's the latest. I'm Ruth McKee.
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4: Any remaining showers easing, leaving patchy cloud and clearer spells. Rain moving into some parts later with strengthening winds, but staying warm for many overnight with lows of 12 degrees Celsius.
0: 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Kicking off another hour of the best variety of hits across Rotherham and Sheffield.

anthems with me, Baz Todd, just playing bangers. It's what we do. That was made in Jake Williams's bedroom, aka JX is called, but he did some pure anthems in that bedroom. Son of a Gun, You Belong to Me, Close to Your Heart, and That There's Nothing I Won't Do from 1995. Before that, Bassheads. Anybody out there? I hope so. Otherwise, I'm just talking to myself. And the Boosh, Be My Lover. Right now, taking you back to 1998 with Danish singer Christine Blonde.

literally hairs on the back of my neck always stand up when I hear this song. Brilliant. The first trance act to ever appear on Top of the Pops. There you go. Every day's a school day. We're learning. Enjoy an anthem. Stay here for

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the Stonebridge remix of the very awesome Texas and Inner Smile. It's old school anthems with me, Baz, before that Corona and Rhythm of the Night. Now stay here. I've got something some would say cheesy, but it was a dance banger back in the day from the Venga Boys. Yep, the Venga Boys, they're on the way. A song from

0: Anthems. Baz Todd's Old School Anthems.
1: We have already in the past produced records. These records were successful and produced considerable results.

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1: Rapid response team to Nepal to support British nationals affected by the flash floods. 33 from the UK are among nearly 2,500 people missing there and in neighbouring Tibet. The disaster is known to have claimed more than 570 lives so far. The Red Cross says around 100,000 people have been affected in some way. Shrinkala Thapa from the organisation says it's heartbreaking.
2: Entire villages are gone. People's livelihood is gone. Families are swept away by the flood. Even the police personnel are missing. The Hyderabad staff are missing. The tourists are missing. The army are missing. And the district is completely cut up by the roads.
1: A 41-year-old man from Eastbourne has died after a large sign fell at a Christian festival in West Sussex. At least six others were injured in the incident at the big church festival in Whiston Park near Stenning. Seven more people have been arrested in an operation to disrupt organised crime following the A66 crash near Middlesbrough. A number of incidents since Saturday's collision in which two police officers and five young men died are being investigated. Detectives have ruled out a link between what happened then and a fatal house fire. Local Labour MP Andy McDonald says austerity's hurt the area.
3: There are several issues at play here, including Cleveland Police's full-time equivalents are reduced by 12%, opposite Surrey's 23% increase. But we've got to understand the causes, the deep-lying causes, as to why people are attracted to behave in this way.
1: Andy Burnham says MPs will get a genuinely free vote on legalising assisted dying in England and Wales. He's told his parliamentary party he'll abstain because he doesn't want to unduly influence the debate. And Manchester City defeated Crystal Palace 4-1 in the Premier League as they made it 6 points from a possible six. Erling Haaland and Ryan Cherki shared the goals. That's the latest. I'm Ruth McKee.
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4: A cloudy day across the UK for Saturday with showers moving in from the south. These could be heavy at times. Temperatures ranging from 15 degrees Celsius in the north to 21 degrees Celsius in the south.
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This is Graham Park. Welcome to another week of massive tunes from the past, the present and the future. We kicked things off with a track to take you back to 1987. That was Was Not Was with Spy in the House of Love. On the way this week, loads of fabulous grooves from the Sunburst Band, Maria Rowe, Clara Hill times Crackersat, Flamingo Pier, Bruise, Sonic Soul Orchestra, The Beat Club, Tino, Gene Farris, Alexander the Fourth, Angelo Ferreri times Roller Funk, Inner City, Fred Everything and Chutu and more. All on the way after Xanadu and Sweet Lady with their wonderful take on Rapper's Delight.

The Sunburst Band featuring Tiffany Tizell, Maria Rowe, Clara Hilton's Crackers Act, and Ludwig and Julian Recker featuring Les Dablas, all in the mix. A huge shout out to everyone who came along to FAC 51, the Hacienda at Wollaston Park in Nottingham last Saturday. It was great catching up with lots of old friends, and the whole event was superb. And hi to Kelly and Tom, whose wedding I DJ'd at in Shropshire later on the same day. That was immense fun. And a special mention to Amy and her team at the wonderful Stockton House for looking after me. If you'd like to come and see me DJ in the coming weeks and months in Crewe, Ibiza, Ayr, Warrington, Rossendale and Nottingham, with more dates to be announced soon, then visit thisisgrahampark.com and click gigs for full details and ticket info. Still to come, some amazing tunes from Bruise, Sonic Soul Orchestra featuring Daniel Thomas and The Beat Club, all coming up after Flamingo Pier with No Excuses.